0: Yeah.
1: Go ahead.
0: 457 be out here momentarily to you. They'll need to go to that power and local yard.
1: All right.
2: What is it? 3, 3, 3, 3, 3, 3, 3, 3.

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1: Alright, let's see what the service is, and see what the status is.

you know, Eight Tower wants us to go east, but you can get us in place, run up the ladder, to see what service center says. Understand, switch is line, you're in the clear, 27. Out of 6, that service center, over.

0: Don't service him.
1: Ag Tower wants us to leave out the east if we can, over.
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1: Talk to them.

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1: Said we could go west.
0: That is correct.
1: Right, west it is.

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1: This is ATF 60603, right there, you got it.
2: 62.
3: Eight tower.
1: Yeah, ATF 60603, on my hubby's room.
3: He's up there to cars. Well, let me give a hop engine around. Game plan is you're going to come in that north connection of row 2. You'll set your counter there at Carswell. I'll have 261 hop on your DP. You'll bring in the head, and they'll deal with your rear.
1: All right, you know we got a high wide, right?
3: Yes, sir.
1: Okay.
3: You'll be able to come in R2, and we'll just drop it all in R2.
1: All right, understood.

0: 7968 Tower coming out west, over. And, who was that working in the, Sophie Yard?
1: 796, that's, 650 down there. He's just, when y'all go down there talking to him.
0: 650, all right, we'll talk to him.

0: Roger on 2068, Nancy Rail is down in the dirt.
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0: fire to S606-03. 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
1: Yeah, go ahead.
0: Sir, your two head units, the 823 and the 3265, how are they faced?
1: Back to back.
0: Thanks, sir. I'll get y'all moving here in just a minute. If y'all want to go ahead and roll over 66, I'll get y'all moving this way.
1: All right.
0: Y'all ease up there at Nickel Street standby for just a second. I'm running my hump engine through two right now.

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1: Alright, North Connection, Road 2, talking to 201?
0: Y 261 would be our local hofflers here, our yard hofflers.
1: Okay, gotcha, Y 261, alright, here we go.
2: We're not local.
0: That's why I corrected it.

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1: Alright, see about 6,200 feet back. I got 2,800 on my counter.
0: Alright, we right here. Can't come on in.
2: Found up in the
0: trees.
1: Alright, y'all better call us well.
0: Yeah, we're
2: up
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1: trees. Right,
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1: Man, I'm
0: 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You got 4589 in the lead, DP.
1: You sure?
0: Maybe.
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0: 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Give me 2 seconds. You already got it. 6 to 8 head.
1: All right, 8 head, 606, here we go.

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1: All right. 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

0: come back with you. They're going to get it to the industry.
1: Jay.
2: Hey, Edith. Y261 loaded up on half of this 606. You can get this bulletin number in 95698. 95698, hook it up on Y261.
1: The Thomasville Yardmaster.
2: Oh, Lord, have mercy.
1: 95698, what do you need me to do with it?
2: Loaded up on this engine 542. We got a swing across and back it in. Half of this 606, the bottom half.
1: Okay. If you're going to run as your train, it's already dialed in. Let me see what engine they got here. You said the 542.
2: That's right. Yeah, I don't believe it'll let you dial it in because half of their train's already in.
1: Yeah, that's right. All right, looks like we'll be swinging towards the Brunswick sub. They got you fixed up, so signal indication.
2: All right, signal indication. Let me get the foot in there. Thank you, sir.
1: Yes, sir. JDM.

0: 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We got somebody coming to your bottom to arm your light up, so just stand by just a second.
1: Right, standing by.

0: M450 Sam, move forward to service center. What's that test number for that EOT box?
1: 9999.
2: Well, it ain't working for me then.

0: Hey, Tower.
1: You ready for me?
0: Is that y'all?
1: It's 261. You ready for us?
0: That's right. Swing 97 towards Savannah there. We'll back it in, R4.

0: 6-1-6-0-6. Six-0-6-0. What's your EFT number just for information?
1: Hold on.
2: All the way, please.

0: TY-261, got a slow approach. Bryce Junction.
1: 796, lady tower. Tower, we ready to hit the light, over.
2: So far, they tie.
3: Yeah, 4-6-7-04, that car inspector on the south side.

0: best if you can come out the west end. I might have 796 swinging on the south side and about one shoving in.
1: All right, we'll come out the west side of it then.
2: They had it way down there.
1: Right, we right hand the derailleur.
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3: 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Your RSA, Chris. All right. Hey, Tyler, we ready to go, over.
0: 796 all the way around South Connection.
3: All the way around. 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
4: 457-04 to that south side car space. F11's the bottom of our train if you want to get that one while you're around here.
5: 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We try.
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6: 60603 to arrive short 8-hour.
0: 603, when you get them tied and tested there, you can come on out of R2, R13 on T10. Park those engines right out front here, and I'll get y'all picked up.
6: I'll put a tower there.
0: Again, over.
6: Is out parking lot for the tower there?
0: Just past the road crossing here.

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1: 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Lead engine, C6T, 5389, a 7702, a 7662, a 7830. Rigsby and Raymond, on duty time, 1900. Verified dispatcher booking number is a 95688. Train total, 73, 38 loads, 35 empties, 5759 on tonnage, 4733 on the length. No defects, that was limited traction. 4,400 gallons in the lead, not a key train, no restriction. No worker performing route. PTC is a yes, and trip off is a yes, sir.
0: All right, you still getting your PTC fired up?
1: No, sir, we're ready.
0: I was just showing my board here. Bullet number you got?
1: 95688.
0: All right, yeah, it looks like you're good set. Yeah, I'm not showing you lit up on my board here.
1: Still, we'll stop and double check it, sir.
0: All right, thank you. That'll be signal indication when you get it going there, over.

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1: Recon 30.

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Up on a point, different 20, 45, 89. Engine 542.

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1: GE 796. What's it looking like now on the PTC?
0: No, still not sure on the board there.
1: I'm going to log back out of it and log back in. It's showing me logged in. I don't know what's going on with it. Let me log back out and log back in and see what happens.
0: All right, thank you.
2: Rooster ship, here comes Slick.
1: Hell, I see Noah ain't here, man.
3: That's what I was doing. They're all in PTC. Thanks for reminding me, Doug.
0: Six oh six,
4: you can come on out R2R13210.
1: All right. Here we go.
5: Got another 20 more of them.
0: 20.
5: Yeah, close to it. Set the counter a little late.

0: We had on this about 3,600 feet. Tyler.
1: One second, I'm looking at them.

0: 32. The order will be popping up here.
1: 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Hey, go ahead, put it on.
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0: I think we'll run the flag in. 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
1: Flight 796, one more time. I've logged out and logged back in. What does it look like now?
0: Looking good now, there, Orr.
1: Alright, here we go. Break the push.
0: Alright, signal indication.
2: 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Here we go.
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0: Jump on back by 10 more. 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
1: Okay, 10 more.
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0: Get in on the track, Vince.
2: Mr. West End.
0: I'll meet you on the east end of the track. East end of the 5.

0: 49103, CSXT 7135, clear, South Homestead, Maine, South Island.
1: 79604, approach limited, South Great Cross, southbound, number one track, CSXT 5389 out.

0: 4.
1: Which way you want to go back, Tom?
2: So 796 clears. I'll line y'all out of 4 up towards that south connection. We'll go back way.

0: 493 CSXC, standing 135, Vance approach, Stella River, southbound.
1: Yeah, I'm just getting a report that there's a large gathering of people at the EN 587 looking for fireworks as well there. Over.
0: All right, we'll come up there looking out. Thank you, sir.
1: All right, thank you.
2: You can ease up there, 605. As soon as he clears that 210 there, I'll get you lined.
3: I see you now up there.
2: Yeah, just ease on up there. I got Missy gonna follow y'all through the tunnel, but just ease ahead for me, please.
3: We're gonna pull up here and watch the fireworks.
2: Sounds like a plan.
4: 457,

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0: 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Me approach bonus side, main south out.
1: JD.
2: Hey, JD, you read this M64701, over.
1: Go ahead, over.
2: Hey, we holding out for the road project up here at Haywood. We track there, I mean, we going to see, over.
1: You know what? Come on down. We'll go start hollering at them down here at Rashman. Can y'all come on down?
2: All right, understand. Here we go.

0: 47-01, clear signal, Hayward, track 1, southbound. CSXT, locomotive 6215, out.
1: 796-04, limited clear, Soria. From the number 1 track, the single main, southbound, CSXT, 5389, out.

0: Yellow Sally. Yellow.
1: I don't know if you got anything coming from Savannah down that straightway, but if you do, I would bring them up past Morningside until that traffic clears.
0: Yeah, they got something tagged up there about it, and we've done notified Jacksonville if they need to, you know, have something talking about it.
1: But ain't nothing on the orders, none of ours.
2: No, we don't have anything either, but GE just called and told us about it. There's a lot of people up there.
1: Oh, I just swung through it. Yeah, they just shit to it. And once I stopped, they was trying to crawl up on the train. So, yeah, until the traffic clears, I wouldn't go through there.
2: All right.
3: Yeah, Andy, don't ruin the finale.
4: All right. I'm sorry.
1: Same team. Better finale in the parking lot.
3: Yeah, I know. I'm taking this over here by the Walmart Market.
1: I know we're sitting right beside the track.

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1: Calling out of four towards that south connection.
0: Alright, south connection, there we go. Do the back way.
1: That's right.
0: Alright, ain't 457, you done the pull?
1: He just got his tracks back, so y'all should be able to get to the east end before they get ready to pull.
0: Okie doke. Coming at you, Wally.
2: Looking out.

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2: 5, Niner, 4.7. 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

0: Dispatch, Dispatch, over.
1: JJM 6504, got a job briefly.
0: All right, guys. Yeah, y'all come out south side, over.
1: That's right.
0: Go ahead, your job briefing, but I have a 645 that he's probably, if he ain't by DuPont, he's about to go by. They're only good till midnight 30, so I brought him on. So if you want to slow roll out there to Ruskin, we'll watch him go by, and then we'll blast off him.
1: Oh, yeah, that sounds perfect.
0: Are y'all any work at Valdosta or Thomasville tonight?
1: Both.
0: All right. Okay, well then, everything good on your train sheet, 9,000 feet, 9,700 tons, plenty of fuel, plenty of power, PTC, TO all working.
1: That's right.
0: Well, come on, we'll watch him go by, then we'll get some try.
1: That sounds perfect, man. Hopefully it'll be a better night after now.
0: Guys, I appreciate it. Thank you.

0: Florida, M605.
1: 605, over.
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0: Sir, once y'all get line, whatever, just talk to me when y'all ready for it.
1: Okay, we will.

0: 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We're ready for that car number.
1: It's going to be a T-Box 670-096.
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1: Go ahead,
0: over. Coming in the east way with one.
1: What one? What you got, Andy?
0: I got the DP for that 606, engine 542.

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1: Hi, M491-03.
0: M491-03.
1: Hey, yeah, I know we're right outside the gate, but just doing our thing. 3 hours left on the log, you know, at 0100.
0: Okay. Just getting logged. Excuse me. Just getting logged in, so let's see if I can reach out a way across over.
1: Okay, we got you. Yeah, we just let you know. Appreciate it.
0: All right.

0: Jimmy, I try. Service center.
1: Just come on up this way, Andy. I'll get you.
0: Okay. All right. I'm going to get the bomb.

0: Them all the way around South Connection.
1: In here.
2: Go ahead.
1: Hey, there's a 3204 on the ladder. Will you couple to it and bring both of them to 74, please?
2: Yeah, sure. Why is it on the ladder?
1: 73, my bad.
2: All right, bring them up 73. Why is that agent on the ladder?
1: It's going with that one that you got, but we are really tight on area.
2: Right.
1: I mean, I can tell them to move it. It's up to you if you don't want to grab it. But it's going with that one you're bringing anyway.

0: up, I'll be back in a second. Later, bye. Come back up.
1: Caller 728.
0: 20.
2: All right, teachers, I'm below 4 when you're ready.
0: Hello. 8-3, caller.

0: 728, ground point clear, switch line, men equipment clear, adjacent track. Shove 10 cars, couple, getting us in 3.
1: 510 to couple 728.

0: got training.
1: Four cars, 728, if you're under 4.
2: That is correct, under 4 mile 9.
3: Lisa 3, 4589, sir.
1: On the ground in the clear, 728, need 3 to a bump.
2: 3 cars down and in the clear.

0: 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Clear stretch on it.
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1: Three steps applied. I'm sitting at the buggy crossing.
2: Yeah, all 57, all 34, they go.
3: And 605 8 tower, remember?
2: 605, T12, T13 freight, start making that double.
3: Okay, we need permission on a Z09, put this bad order out first.
2: Yes, sir. He set that bad order out in Z09.
3: Okay.
1: Got it normal, that's 728.
0: I'd understand.

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0: man up here. M-645-038
1: Tower.
0: Tower. Yes, sir. We approach the Redskin about 5800.
1: Pull up there to Needham. I'll get with you as soon as I can.
0: All right. Needham and waiting. Here we go.
2: Are you going to send us a message up there?
1: I can't go that far ahead now.
2: Perfect shot, anyway.
0: MC-45-03 into CSXT.

0: 728, I'm clear. 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
1: Dropping three clear, all them tracks, 728.
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0: 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Not bad, we'll work on it.
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1: Clear lunch.
0: I'm back.
2: East there?
0: That's right.
2: Clear.

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1: Wrong with CSX equipment.
2: Is what?
3: No, that's hard to believe. We can call it something.
1: Hi, Mr. Hines, I'm Richard.
2: Ready to go?
1: Yeah, that's right. I did 63 out to west.
2: Clear to go. West is now verified.

0: 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You're good for 10 on the flip.
1: That's Jack Swing Storm. Dispatch Jack Swinsor.
2: M457 JE, ready job brief.
1: Alright, what's that?
2: Got Bishop and Kimmer on duty at 2000, dispatcher bulletin number 95744. One motor on the head, one motor in the middle.
0: Four and I pick up.
2: 305 on the tonnage. 9507 on the length, not a key train, no restrictions, no work, PTC chip optimizer working, calendar date, conductor on board, ready to go.
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1: Alright, have a good camp.
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1: Full 5-7, slow clear south connection, 728 southbound.

0: 457J. 457R.
1: Yes, sir. The western gate there at Brunel, 588 ANA 588.1, did not come down.
0: Right, I'll get it reported over. 588.1, over.
1: Yes, sir.
0: Thank you.
2: Missy, come to the west end of Road 10. I'll have one coming here in a minute that'll need some assistance in shoving in.
3: All right.
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4: Take you up to NAS GNF Ruskin on this one just to get you started and I'll get back with you. Y'all got to work Valdosta, I heard.
5: That's right, you got to work Valdosta and Palmer City.
4: 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EC1 number 80229. That's 80229. Date 070426. You're at AN 594.8. M6504. 0622. DL Sprague, circle line 1A. Operate on the main track, north direction. It's from the SAS Ruskin on the main to the NAS GNF interlocking on the main. Over.
5: 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Drop downs for line 1A, operating main, north direction, SAS Ruskin main to the NAS GNF interlocking on the main. Over.
4: That's right. EC1 80229 is okay and effective at 2247 GJA.
5: 2247
4: GJA. That's right. Give me a call around DuPont there. I'll be settled in by then and get you some more.
5: All right, DuPont.
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0: 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Over.
1: 8 Tower.
0: Yes, sir. 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
1: Right, C13 freight lead.
0: All right.
1: K457-04. J457-04. How about the gate? What about the flashers? 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
2: Yeah, everything was working fine except for the gate just didn't come down.
1: All right, thank you.
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1: 4901, come on in, switching lead, road 10. We'll fill up 10, change 12.
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1: CSXC 728, limited clear at Astoria number 1 to the main southbound.

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Crew check. 743. Lisa 37. Got 3 set. See you set up.

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0: 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We got a 592 that's going to need a ride from the service center over here to T10 for the ATAL.
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0: Come on, Woody, what do y'all got?
1: Yes, sir, we've got seven engines. We do have DP. First engine is a 4589, followed by a 5485. Next one's a CN2919, followed by a CN3021, another CN2831, another CN3380, and a company engine 7242. Company engines all have 4,000 gallons in them. We've got tonnage of 8998. Got a total length of 10,962. That will update. Work orders have these DN engines on them. Got 30 loads, 143 empties. No speed restriction. On duty at 2100 hours. DR Thompson, LH Meeks. Bulletin number 95747. Still have to arm the light and do the class 3. Lined off the freight lead, over.
0: Okay, all right, y'all come on, send notification, man, you get everything right.
1: Okay, like I said, that link will update, just to let you know.
0: Okay, all right. I appreciate it, man. Just come on when y'all get ready.
1: Okay, he's forward now.
0: All right, here we go.

0: He's tired of him, 491 of them.
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0: All right, lined up 10-T21.
1: All right, lined out of 10-T21.
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2: Time 645.
4: Copy that. Appreciate it. Tyler now.
2: Hey, Tyler.
0: Okay, good stretch or keep stretching? Was that a good stretch in that 7043? 23?
4: Stretching for me.
0: Alright, stretching. Here we go.

0: 23. 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
1: All right, you got 3-step. 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

0: 10491
1: 8th Hour House out. We clear that 10 on East End. No, sir. He's still hanging out. 6 or 7 cars. Probably need about 8 or 10 to clear that buggy.
0: Okay. All right, 8 or 10. Coming up in that 7043.

0: myself. Yeah, he called somebody over there to pick you up. Still need a good 6 or 7 on that 491.
1: Ah, 6 or 7.
0: Hey, Tom.
2: Can you call somebody else over to help 491? That's where I'll sit.
0: No, you can go help them. 491 ain't got but a handful of cars he's shoving in 12. He can see that.
2: All right, I'm heading down the way to West Rose now.
0: About 3 more do it on 491, 3.

0: 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Black Ops.
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0: about two more there.
1: On M491 line R12, open track. Shove them to clear, hold it that high wide. Y'all carry it to boot tower, they gonna put it in ready track. Hold them to the high wide.
0: Alright, hold on to that high wide,
1: but
0: they'll take it towards
1: boot
0: tower, they're
1: gonna
0: grab it from
1: you. Yeah, that's right. He'll let you know where to put it over.
0: Alright, thanks, sir. 7135, switch line point ground adjacent, clear. 7, open track, good on 20 for now.
2: I can get on 20, line into 12. You clear all, 7135.

0: 592 8000.
1: 8000.
0: Ready to go down TTN, double 6 to 5, DP on 5, is that what we're doing? That's a good idea to get a stop at that 605.
1: So you can eat down T10. I got you blocked here with that cut swung over the north side. When he clears, I'll line up switch for you. You can eat on down T10.
0: All right. That's the plan, doubling 6 to 5. DP on the double, right?

0: Hey, Todd, MTO, Rick Cook.
1: Yeah, I just got back down here. Where'd you say you were at?
0: All right, crawl, get three step and cross over this dirt road side. He'll pick you up.
2: You got three step on that 7023. You got three step, boss.
3: 920.

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1: 8 Tower.
0: Still going out North Connection.
1: Yeah, y'all, he's around North Connection. He's got you stacked in there. 1605 cleared the circuit. You'll follow him.
0: All right, buddy. Appreciate it. Thank you.

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1: 7135, clear all release, three, start left to the clear, breaking away.
0: Driving 3, breaking away.

0: Yeah, 491
1: right there. 8 hours.
0: Okie dokie, all right. Head on down to be there.
1: Yeah, y'all got permission.
0: All right, here we go.

0: 6-8-135. You got 64 on your radio. You got 64. We'll go over there and roll over there and talk to them and tell them we're coming.
1: City dispatch, answer. City dispatch, answer.

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0: Eiffel Tower.
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1: No, not at the moment. I think we're good at the moment.
0: All right.

CFX detector. 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Detector out.

0: JD, dispatcher, answer.
1: 60504, JD.
0: Go to.
1: Yes, sir, I've lost this lead engine. Over.
0: Isn't that fabulous? Literally right out the door. The 4589 was completely shut down.
1: I didn't take you out, over.
0: I said the 4589 is completely down.
1: Yes, sir. No load, ground relay lockout. Over. Can get it between the switches here. Over.
0: All right, you gonna stop at Haywood?
1: Yes, if I get stopped, I'll try and clear the crossover at Haywood. Over.
0: Okay, yeah, I'm not taking anything down in front of you, so just let me know when you get stopped. I'll call Waycross and let them know, but when you get stopped, call mechanical.
1: Sounds good. It's alarming. No load, ground relay lockout.
0: All right, so all those other... is all that other power good, or all the CN engines dead in tow? Or?
1: All the CNs are dead in tow, so I've got the first two, and then my DP. Those are the only ones that are running, over.
0: All right, and none of the CN engines are capable of for power then? Not enough.
1: And our DP's 113 bags.
0: All right, when you get stopped up there, call mechanical, and we'll go from there.
1: Yeah, I'll stop at Baldwin.
0: Okay, all right. Just let me know when you're stopped so I can take the signal back. I'll get the 542 around here.

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0: All right, y'all got permission down T10, line yourself T12.
1: All right, down T10, line T12. Here we go.

5:42:04, clear Jamestown, number one to that main swap, northbound. Outbound on that number two track, Rice Junction. Gentlemen, y'all have a Cosmic Morning.

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1: 05.
0: Alright, y'all stop button, take Bowling back.
1: You take signal down at Bowling. We stop.
0: Okay, alright, now let me know what mechanical says. That engine just came out of the shop for a ground relay problem.
1: Now that's right. They trying to refit something and all that now. If we have to, we might have to get permission just to run crank one of them three engines up. We can isolate this one and run it to me.
2: BFX detector, milepost 59.
0: All right, just let me know if you talk to him.
1: All right, we'll figure it out in a minute.

0: 4204, clear. Demit, you may front northbound.
1: Permission to make that turn coming from the east, okay?
2: Clear. You're running from a 3328?
1: That's correct.
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0: Thought we'd go ahead and put some hand brakes on this thing out here at Carswell and get us a ride there. We got about 35 minutes.
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0: Hey, 491, coming back down 220 toward the shop. We clear?
3: Yeah, y'all got permission now.
0: All right, thank you, sir. Service center. Yes, sir, got 3 coming up on that west end. Got a 7135. I'll be across the derailleur first.

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1: Dispatcher in 542. 204.
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1: Shoot it up, man. What? 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Hey, Dallas, you had that light back there. Gentlemen, y'all have an amazing morning. Jenny, dispatcher in 542. JDM 542.

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0: dispatcher answer. 542 Foster calling about that extra car. 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
1: Yep, that's it. Line 127, empty non-dangerous car. You got it.
0: Yeah, that's right. Already on top of boss. We still roll.
1: Right. Thank you, man. Here we go. 206 Studio.
0: 542 out.

0: All right, go ahead.
1: Y'all supposed to come 7583 is your west motion?
0: 7583 is the west motion. Yeah, it's the bad one. It's dead.
1: All right, y'all come in to 71, pull up to the crossing. We're going to grab about 7583 off of you. You're going to take them east most two back out to east 19.
0: All right, well, we got 20 minutes left just to let y'all know.
1: I'll be there.
2: Yeah, y'all got permission.

0: Yeah. Big dog, y'all look good with that fire.
1: Appreciate it, big dog. Y'all come on behind us when y'all get a chance.
0: We done got to rebuild now. We fit to go.
1: Come on.
0: Take it right or down.

0: Wonderful.
1: Got it up here on my wrist as we speak. 261 A Tower coming down T20 with a cut for the yard.
2: All right, y'all come on down 261.
1: Dean and him in the shop yet?
2: Yeah, that's right.

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1: Hi, blowing up. I hear a lot of air blowing on this cut in six. I ain't got it hooked up on the west end, dude. 20 more, 261.
0: Nah, they don't have it hooked up on the west end. Y'all can pull when you're ready, T-12, T-13, straight up, double out.

0: Yes, I can do this by transfer.
1: This is JD. You read this M64701?
0: Go ahead, okay.
1: All right, yeah, they finally just told us to tie it down, so, keep trying. So, I got the information here.
0: It's in yard limits, man. You don't have to, you don't have to give me this securement information.
1: Okay, all right, I appreciate it. Give me, lock it up then, get off.
0: Okay, all right, appreciate it, man. I didn't even know y'all were still on it. I thought guard drop was going out there to get it, but. All right, well, appreciate it. Y'all have a good morning, man.
1: All right, appreciate it. You do the same.
0: All right, here we go.
2: Thank you. Yeah, that's right.
3: You got engines on T20 unless somebody else got them.

0: fire the truck, if that's what you want.
1: Yeah, I mean, y'all should have it on Hello 8 if it's open. Page, I guess 58 showing on that now. That's where it showed it to. It's showing open. It'll be better there.
0: Hello 8, all right. Good night, all right. Coming from the west right now out of 73 with those 3 inches. They're going to grab it, set it in two, and get in the clear for you to go. Top it up. Reached out, 31-35. Be a team minute.

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1: Does that help? 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

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I don't think we ain't going to make 8 9 feet. 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

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M491, service in one there.

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1: Go ahead, over.
0: Yeah, I mean, we got 10 minutes left. I don't believe we're going to make it to H19.

0: you ain't going to make it, then lock them down.
1: I mean, I guess we good here.
2: We clear with them two, the man there, Jason. How we looking? We clear or how we doing?

0: 491, what's your fuel reading on the East Mux 2?
1: Got 2,600 on this 7135. I'm not sure what that section has got. Can you check it?
0: Copy that. No issues on them?
1: Yeah, as far as I know. Well, just TO on this 7135. It mostly stayed out if you didn't come and go.
0: Yeah, y'all just leave them right there. We'll get one, 261 to get them.
1: Okay, all right, we're going to tie them down. Like I said, that third one ain't in the clear, but I guess like I said, they're coming to get it. It'll be fine.
0: Yep, they're going to get it off of you. Put the handbrake on that East Coast one, please.
1: All right, that's where I'm going now. Appreciate it. Thank you.
2: Go back, clear, Bowling, but 45, 89, way in the cliff until they stop.
3: They tired 261.
2: Yeah.
3: Just shove it all in the track and tie it down. Get you picked up. Go get 4B3 power out of the shop.
2: We come apart, JJ. We had a bad knuckle down there.
3: And
2: we come apart. It's going to be a minute.
3: You're not right.
2: Say what, Vince?
3: They soured up, beat the,
4: Go ahead.
3: Yeah, you're a local yard help, 261, whatever Vance needs.
4: All right.
0: $592, $8,000.
2: Yeah, we just, went in emergency over here in, six track two, moved by the car length, and it went in emergency.
3: All right, we'll get somebody on the way.
2: All right.
1: No. He said he's clear, though.

0: Lincoln 491, service uniform.
1: Hello.
0: Yeah, that's 740. I went back there just to isolate it. But it, that left computer screen, I think it was rode up in the cliff, too. I forgot about that. It, somebody, it was froze up, and it's got like a network comm issue message on it, and something else in progress, just to let you know on that 740 that was trailing back there.
1: Copy.

0: 1092's engine to the conductor.
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0: 592 Zizia to the conductor, over.
1: Go ahead, over.
0: Yeah, you got the truck, it's like somebody magically closed the angle cop.
1: Yeah, I think they got somebody going back there to close the angle cock on the bottom.
2: Yeah, Mr. said it out. What's over there, you can talk to her on this channel. She come over there to help you.
1: Uh-huh. 3265, when you get recovered and get your air right, I'm going to be up here this week. You can get ahead when you get right.
3: Okay, no.

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1: All right.
0: That's what I'm talking about.

0: YQ21 and the old.
1: Okay, back in 4-5, got you. 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All right, good. Minnesota, get this done.

0: はい。
1: We're clear on this. Yeah, dear.
0: Power.
1: I'm stopped on his end on the stop down there.
0: Yeah,
2: 60 cars, 3665, 50.

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1: Well, I ain't gonna fit you.
0: Yeah, just set it over somewhere and just let me know what track.
2: About 20 cars, 3265,
0: 2-0. 453
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1: 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All right, you got M5-9205, Skinner and Ray on duty 2300. Bulletin number 95933, 70 messages. Got engine numbers 3265 and 823, which is DP'd line number 122 in accordance to the rules. All calendar day, got 2,900 gallons in the lead, 2,300 gallons in the DP. Got 56 loads, 157 empties, 11,971 on the tons, 12,017 on the length. Good for tonnage, PTCTO working, no key train, no work, and no restrictions. We got to pull out and arm delay.
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0: 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We pulling on them. Pull up, arm to light.
1: All right, y'all have a safe
0: one. All right, man. Appreciate it, JJ.

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8 592 over. 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Yeah, that's right. 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Yeah, he is. 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Need a good 40 cars, at least another 40.

0: 592 8 Tower.
1: 8 Tower.
0: Yeah, you can break it up. What was the thing you left over through the circuit?
1: Yeah, he's going to stop you there at Ice House and arm you like. Just keep pulling. He's going to stop you there at Ice House and arm it.

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0: 648 to the service center. 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
0: Yes, sir. We're all loaded up here in 71. I think we're all boxed in here and going to have to go out the east end. Is that right?
1: You can go out the east end of 71, come back up that ladder, go west.
0: Try to be clear for us to come up the ladder. All right, appreciate it. We got permission to make that move.
1: Andy, over.
2: Yeah. Just say something in between them. I'm ready to go. You ready to go back up five? We're good to go, Jimbo?
1: Clear to go there. Y'all going out west, right?
2: Yeah, we're going west, stay west.
1: 648, you can go out east and follow them out west. Come back down that ladder.
0: That's how we'll do it. Appreciate it.
2: I'm coming to you there, Vince 5.
0: Uh, 648 to the A tower.
3: A tower.
0: I'm going to be second coming out looking for permission on the tunnel over to, is it F3?
3: Yep, F3 and F4. Y'all got permission, line cell T12.
2: Hold on each other, Vince, try to get.
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0: 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Detector out.
1: Last one.

0: 541 today, so.
1: Hey,
0: Del.
1: All right, y'all come on. Talk to me approaching Nichols. Y'all all head in about 77.
0: Yes, sir. That's correct.
1: Y'all keep coming. Talk to me approaching Nichols.
0: Talk to you approaching Nichols. Got a little bit of 45 minutes left.
1: All right, I'll copy you.
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0: Okay, on connection row 8, here we come.

0: 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I'm to Cardwell.
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0: dispatch, Jack Swansmore.
1: Yes, sir. This is at I-144-05. This is outbound crew. We on board and ready to brief with you.
0: All right, what you got on?
1: For a crew, engineer A.D. Brown, conductor R. Williams Jr., time on duty 0205, being released with dispatch bulletin 96123, July 5th, 2026, 67 messages. 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
1: I'll check on that for you. I really don't know. 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

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Well, got you. 601, track 63 with that 751 Leadham, okay?

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0: 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I'm over.
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0: About three more, we'll stop short with three more. 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
0: All right.

0: How many did pick you up? Two to pick up and switch to the left.
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1: That lift driver at?

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1: Antoine, that BP's in set out mode. 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

0: Jack Swift, over.
1: Yeah, this is the I-14 to 405, over.
0: Right, over.
1: Yeah, we were trying to see how many we're waiting on right here.
0: Let me look at this JD screen there. He knows they're coming. Yeah, let's see. He's got Chattanooga North there with his 541 clear. He's pulling the freight leader right now, over.
1: All right, man. I appreciate it. Thank you for your...

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0: M601, the right yard, A Tower.
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0: Yes, sir. Coming out of the west end of service, something like missing on the tunnel, so I'm praying now, sir.
1: Missing out, missing on the tunnel, line yourself T12, over.
0: Yes, sir, we'll do.

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Stop at the one. 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

0: tower.
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1: T-12, T-13, freely.
0: All right, appreciate it. All right, Antoine, here we go on 32.

0: TV, dispatcher, answer, over.
1: Hey, this is Y261, loaded up on the 647, bulletin number 95698. I don't know what he's going to do with it, but I guess pull it straight in and talk to him.
0: Yeah, I don't know. He hasn't said anything to me yet, which way you are going in or not. If he just takes you in the north, just let's take it in. You got to turn all that on. Just take the one signal. But 144 is coming across now, and then as soon as he lets me know, I'll line you in the north.
1: All right, I'll get that and give you a call.
0: All right, thanks, man.

0: 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ATEL.
1: ATEL.
0: We loaded up. 261 loaded up. Vehicle. Hunter dispatcher, tell him what you going to do.
1: Yeah, you can come line in at north connection on 144 clear.
0: All right, I'll holler at you.

0: Thank you, Nell. I'm on 44, clear.
1: Thank you,
0: Nell. All right, guys. Thanks, man.

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2: 60202, go ahead,
3: though. Y'all lined out 11. Get up here. Just stay clear of the tunnel switch. 601's coming out of shop. And once they clear the tunnel, I'll line you up the rest of the way.
2: All right, copy that. 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
1: 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Northbound.
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0: Right there, 751, gonna be up on the floor when you need. 06, gonna get down.
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0: Still on the floor, 751.

0: Alright, Trio, I'm not up to the one. 601 to the service center. We clear your West Indy rail. Thank you, sir.
1: Thank y'all. I'll be careful.
0: Yes, sir. 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

0: 44 train look good, Marker, Marker.
1: 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We still looking at you.
0: All right, we're going to be on that double six. I appreciate it anyway.
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Jamestown, PSST 872, northbound, number one track, single main, I-144 05, north.

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3: 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Good AFCON, 192. Clear to Mitchell, CSST 872, I-144-05, North.

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1: All right, 3 steps provided on 3204. I got the DP normalized. You can turn it in whenever you're ready.
0: Copy that.
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0: Alright, 261.
1: Get west end 2, let me know if there's a transformer second out.
0: Okay.
2: 2 more to 2 of that signal.
0: That's the one I put down the bowl a while ago, WJ. B872, 144.05, northbound, track 1.
1: Skip
0: break test 7127, three steps reapplied.

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1: Once you clear release and protection, you got a ride back there?
2: Yeah, I think so.
1: All right. You can't catch me right here. I aim for Herbertville, but we got a pretty long train today.
0: Hey, Tom.
3: Yes, sir. We got a
0: 92. L-792, mechanical lead power crossover to R-8, make it solid, Roe.
3: Roe 8, make it solid. 5389. I'm going to be up and riding. Arms and down bells are still ringing. Quad is protected. We got a restriction. They don't play my way. 2-0.
4: Set up, ride.
1: Clear
0: all across the protected
1: 20. 20. 48, A-Town. A-Town. All right, we're solid, ready to depart. Are we going to arm the light here at the emergency crossing?
0: Yeah, that's right. You got a signal out the freight lead. You can pick the conductor up there at Nickel Street.
1: At Nickel Street. You copy that, Antoine?

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clear the phone at CSST 8728-14405, northbound, track 1. 6-5. 0-0-0-0-0-0-0-0-0-0-0-0-0-0-0-0-0-0-0-0-0-0-0-0-0-0-0-0-0-0-0-0-0-0-0-0-0-0-0-0-0-0-0-0-0-0-0-0-0-0-0-0-0-0-0-0-0-0-0-0-0-0-0-0-0-0-0-0-0-0-0-0-0-0-0-0-0-0-0-0-0-0-0-0-0-0-0-0-0-0-0-0-0-0-0-0-0-0-0-0-0-0-0-0-0-0-0-0-0-0-0-0-0-0-0-0-0-0-0-0-0-0-0-0-0-0-0-0-0-0-0-0-0-0-0-0-0-0-0-0-0-0-0-0-0-0-0-0-0-0-0-0-0-0-0-0-0-0-0-0-0-0-0-0-0-0-0-0-0-0-0-0-0-0-0-0-0-0-0-0-0-0-0-0-0-0-0-0-0-0

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2: Number 20, 3 and 9.
1: 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Got you under 4 on the 7127.
0: Copy that, on the 4. Wind 1. A couple.
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0: saying it's a good stretch on the 7127.
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0: Tower to Hill 796. Got y'all lined up switching leave. We'll go back T10 to the shop, looking out for 601 east over at that North 40 yard, going to go down to his train in
1: F1. T10 now, looking out for 606. We're going to go 15. 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

0: 件事儿啊。We grew up on the radio team. We got to take them up here. Come back to me.
1: My number is 99080.
0: All right. Yes, sir.
2: Right on over to clear right point, come back 5 on the get down. Go between
3: 7 and 4. 0796, line down, 2-5. 5 on the half.
1: Three
3: on the get down. Up on the 4 when you're ready. 751.
1: 3 set there, 453.
0: That's right. We're good on the EOT. Come back up to the head.
1: I understand. Come on.
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3: 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You can start jumping them on back. Watch in the rear.
2: Right, on over to clear route point, come back 5 on the get down. Go between 7-5 to 1.
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2: Three on the get down. Up on the 4 when you're ready. 751.
1: 3 set there, 453.
0: That's right. We're good on the EOT. Come back up to the head.
1: I understand. Come on.
3: Come here,
4: 7127. Go ahead.
3: Point ground, I'm in the clear. You can start jumping them on back. Watch in the rear.
4: Point clear, how many we good for?
3: You are clear 20.
4: 2-0, here we go.

0: hell over the center. Line of fire coming back for us. Shut the door.
1: I'm on the second engine. Johnson. Trying to tell about something.
2: How we looking, 7127?
0: 20 moles.
2: 2-0.
1: 4810. 48, about 15 more guards.
0: All right, 15 more. Here we go.

0: over to Clarence. Line of fire coming back for us. Shut the door.
1: I'm on the second engine. Johnson, trying to tell about something.
2: How are we looking, 7127?
0: Winnie Bowl.
2: 2-0.
1: 48-10-1.

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1: About 2,000 feet to go, 7127.
2: Unit 3 is winning. Get him in the clear.
1: Warning.
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0: All right, yeah, we're armed up, showing 86 pounds, coming to you.
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0: I'm in the clear. I got 405. 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
1: 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Appreciate it. 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
1: 348,
0: Opa.
1: 348, go to. 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Loads 84, empty 101, tonnage 13,693, length 11,972. PTC is working, CO is working. So, we're not a key train on it.
0: UTP though. 648, you got DP? Alright, signal location, here we go.
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1: Right,

0: Hold on one second. United States cleared out west end.
1: Back to the thing on me, 3204, going by.

0: call service center.
1: To the south connection, y'all buzz him up for a light.
0: Thank you.
2: Yeah,
1: hey, Tower.
2: Hey, need me anywhere else?
1: I think we're good at morning. You can just stay right there and help me out if I need any more help.
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0: when he covers up missing that 11, you can carry him down at 12, about 20 car lengths, and let him cross over to a DP. They going to come out with a DP and set it over in 12, and then couple back up at 11.
1: All right.
2: Yes, sir, M45305, ready to job brief with you.
3: Alright, what you got?
2: Yes, sir, you got Mr. A.M. E.D.S. Johnson, time on duty, 0320, bullets number 96187. Got two engines, the engine CSXT 7135, engine CSXT 740, both have plenty of fuel, got 3100 on the liter and 2900 on the trail. I'm showing 82 cars, 6.9 loads, 13 MPs, with 9,157 on tonnage, 4,739 on the length. We are a key train. No further restrictions. We've got PT plugged in. CO should be out full. And count day has been formed. We got the light armed up. We're heading to the signal now.
3: All right, here we go. Ready for you. Signal location.
2: All right, yes, sir. Thank you.
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1: 602, permission out 12, get back on 11.
0: Here we go. All right, if you're in the clear there, conductor, on the 7127, I'll take a Mayhead.

0: T-12, T-13 out to Freight Lead, signal waiting. Y'all have a safe.
1: Yes, sir. 12-13, Freight Lead, signal waiting. Thank you very much, sir. Do have a good one.
0: Y'all take.
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1: Couple up and cut your area in, get with her, she'll carry you down that 12, we can cross over to DP, we'll come out DP, set at 12, and then a couple back up on 11.
2: All right.
3: All right, come on.
4: Got the dispatch board number 961-6267 messages. Yep, Bill and Phillips on here today. 27 loads, 69 empties, head into the CSXT 751, about 4,500 gallons. All three of these engines all head in. 60-68 on the ton, 65-84 on the feet. No restriction on key train features details, working power's good, and engineer said he'd hit accept on everything once he hit the, got to the signal up there.
3: Okay, all right. Yeah, come on. Signal location.
4: All right, here we go. Thanks, sir.
3: All right, thanks, man.

doing the hand signals and you're telling me to take them ahead on the 7127. All right, here we go. Five, three step on the 7127. Okay.

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I think he's wanting you to get in the van, go back there where the DP is and make a cut back there. Still pulling the track out.

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1: Yeah, that's right.
0: All right, just checking. Thank you.

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0: 601.
1: 601, over.
0: Yeah, 427 on that good roll by. You have a safe trip.
1: 427, I appreciate you very much, that car, Greg. 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

0: 727 upper riding in the clear. Release that 37, let me get some 10 slacks.
1: All right, release some 3, a little slack coming back to you.

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Clear signal, Haywood, 11 traffic, 32 on 4 on Long Island.

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1: Hey, Tower.
0: Get the heads up. We got about 30 minutes on this 602.
1: All right, I'll copy over.

0: 145, y'all got that bar.
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0: on the north with.
1: I'm arriving on the point. This is the line. This has cleared. Show back 10 on the stop.
0: All right, show back 10 to the stop. 7127 point. Jason track clear. Line, here we go.

0: 602 Tower.
1: Hey, South.
0: Yes, sir. 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
1: Yeah, that's right. Just couple up that 12 and test it out.
0: All right.
2: Here. Astoria, track one, the main, TSX 71, 35, Southern.
0: All right, in the clear, one to a tie, lined up, 51, 27.

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1: Eight tower's hollering at you. You couple back up, lace it back up where the air flows through it. I might have to add some to the west end later on, but y'all just tie it down there in R11 and she can carry you wherever you need to go.
2: Don't put the air on it or put it on it?
1: Yeah, put it on it. Lace it back up and put it on it.
2: Copy that. 620 volts.

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1: Change it out.
2: All right, if this comes back, we'll let you know and put that in place.

0: Yes, sir. Are we going to car as well with it? Swap up?
1: Yeah, that's right.
0: All right. Okay.
2: Air's coming up on the bottom. He's going to have to knock those handbrakes off back there and move them up to the head end.

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2: Y'all want to pull that thing in there as a 645 or is your ID?
1: About to do it as 645 if I can, but I can do it as my ID if I need to. It'd be better 645.
2: What train are you again? Your job, why what?
1: Y261.
2: 04. There you are. Y26104. Got bulletin number 95698 with 35 of them.
1: That's right.
2: See if it does it. It's not gonna let me activate them because it still shows PTC on that 645.
1: You mean the 548, whatever it is?
2: You're on the M64503 at West Waycross, right? On the top truck?
1: Oh, yeah. Hang on. He left it up. Hang on. Crew log off. Yeah, I don't know why he left it up, but yeah. All right. You can do it now.
2: All right. Let's see here. All right. Message number, your bulletin number 95698. I got that activated on the M64503. That looks good. It's 456 GJA.
1: 0456 GJ, and appreciate it.
2: And they ready for you yet, you know?
1: Yeah, straight up. Don't cross us over.
2: I said, don't cross you over, go straight.
1: Bad as I hate to say that, yes. With it open, go out the other end and back this son of a gun in.
2: All right, here we go. Signal coming to you.
1: All right, thank you.
2: Straight out.

0: 261, 8 tire, double J.
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0: 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Since I plugged this in, be on the way.
1: Let's go T-13 towards that north connection.
0: Okay.
1: I'll head to engines on that consist on main track 603, just a heads up.
0: Not about killing.

0: Doubletree.
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2: Interior 261.
0: Go ahead, Daryl.
2: Yeah, I was selling 2,900 on that leader, about a little 3,000 in that second unit, if you guys want to confirm that for me.
0: All right, 2,872, close, yeah. I'm sure the second one's about the same.
2: Oh, yeah, it should be good for that 603.

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261 vent. We're going to shove them in 7. I told you 1, but we're going to shove them in 7 and be open track. Just a heads up, sand's getting to come out of 2 going to 5. The head, your head 2 engines is going to go like on L10 for 603, and the rear 2, you're going to pick up them other units you left on the west end of Loki Yard, carry them all to the shop.

got that counter set for you, Vince. Here we go. CZCY261 got a slow clear. North freight lead for north connection, 870 northbound.

0: 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Out about 25, CLHY 261's got a clear lane.
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0: killed on the Y-261 line to R-7 open track.
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0: Soviet 5. 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
1: All right, come on with it. We got. Signal case, man. You have the triple.
2: Bottom shake.

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0: How many more vents? Right, 20 more. From the North Raid lead switch to Albany, 6,300 feet.
1: On top.
0: 61,
1: Go ahead, O.
0: This hand throw is,
2: I need to straighten this up, don't
1: What'd you say, O?
2: Hand throw down here, R6 hand throw.
1: No, huh? You line to R7.
2: I know what I'm saying. I know I'm going to 7, but this 6 is, wrong position, I guess. I don't know. I'm going to 7.
1: Nah, it shouldn't be lying. Now, you should be right. There shouldn't be no hand throw messed up. I just brought that train at 11, so it should be right. Going to 7.
2: Right. Oh, no, I'm good on that side, Jay. I got that one. I'm seeing this R6 crossover right here. So R6 crossover to 5 is against his line there. You're good on my side. I was going to switch to R6.
1: Okay.
2: Good on me. You still good with 20 now, 2-0 looking at him?
0: 20 more.

CSX defect detector. Mile post 5.

0: actually as well.
1: I want to say 5-5-0-3. I just see a 5-5. There we go, Brad.
0: All right, Brian, looks up. Thank you.
1: All right, here we go.
2: Halfway there.

0: 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Jay, Dispatch, Jack Swanson, over.
1: 10-4-9-0-5,
0: yes, sir. JJ wants to know if you guys are good to go through the tunnel with your head 4,500 feet, over.

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0: for that home thing. 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
1: Okay. I was just asking, so I'll pass the message on.
0: All right. Happy 4th, Brent.
2: Yeah, it's just 12 hours ahead of way. Don't care. I'm just listening.
0: You got to see the fireworks from the hotel.
2: No, I'm correct.

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0: Straight up on the power. I wish I could see you. I can't see nothing but them headlights. What'd you say, Vince?
1: Yeah, y'all lying down, T-20.
0: I can't see nothing with them headlights on that boogies. Got two LEDs and a light bar on top. My side, 415.
1: Details?
2: Maybe just walk out. 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
1: Oh, you too, miss.

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0: Yes, sir. Coming by the river here. Got 187 cars, head and power.
1: Y'all come on, talk to me approaching Jenkins.
0: All right, talk to you about Jenkins.
1: And y'all good through the tunnel, about your head 4500.
0: All right.
1: No, I'm just asking, just making sure. I know the dispatch asked you, but y'all good on the tunnel with your head 4500 feet?
0: Yes, sir. I don't see why not. We don't have any pigs, anything over height.
1: I think so.
0: Got some high cube cars, but nothing I see go through the tunnel.
1: No, right.
2: As long as you don't have any cars on top of flat cars. They don't fit.
1: Everything fits through that tunnel.
2: They try. Funny thing is, the car never moved. I mean, the car on top of the car, it never moved.
1: It sure did.

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1: Said he's stick to head to in a local.

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1: So we're coming up here to Brunswick Junction.
2: Yeah, y'all waiting on 125 to clear. When he clears and you got a line yard, talk to him.

0: Niners. 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
0: Defect.
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0: Axles.
1: Five. Two.
0: Four.
1: Protector.
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1: 49 for answering. Okay.
0: Y'all line switching lead to R2. Y'all come on down to the west end R2, sit tight a minute. And I got to swing over north side with a rehump, and I get you lined up, and I got to move some high wires out of your way.
1: All right, coming in the switching lead to R2, holding tight there at the west end R2. See, call it back.
0: That's right, over.
1: Right, just to double check, what will keep us from going through the tunnel there, they got?
0: No, I'm just making sure y'all fit, make sure you didn't have the high wires, excessive high auto racks for no intermodal cars.
1: No, sir, we don't.
0: All right, we're good to go. Yeah, as long as ain't nothing over 19 foot 6 inches, we good.
1: Okay.

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1: 8 Tower.
0: Same 49,
1: we're knocking down, bro. North side, T-13, the FDR crossing, sit tight, I can take you.
0: North side, T-13, north side,
2: crossing. I got one on. That's the handbrake. You gonna do a shove test, or?

I'm right here at the bogey. I didn't know. Good right there. Good right there.

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1: Jack Sam's 4904 with a Beverly. 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
2: Good morning, Smith, agrees with that release.
0: 5-0-6-0-5, MLH, over.
1: 0-6-0-5, MLH. Alright, I released Mace 1-3rd on AC1 number 80399 on that Trinity X-E-square-904, and that says it's 3238. Boy, Jacob, reached my authority on track from switch North End of Manor to the FAS Ruskin on the main track.
0: 80399, X-6-4904, C-6-3238, Copeland, release of the all-track switch North End of Manor, FAS Ruskin, Mr. Smith, y'all screen through.
2: Yes,
0: that also agrees with that release. 0606 MLH, over. 0606 MLH. That's right, y'all have a good morning. Be careful going home.

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I busted it, but it ain't true, no worries.

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0: Oak. 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You guys, you're going to the West End there at the Lopier, is that correct?
1: Well, I'm trying to get there. I can't get the brakes to come off this thing because I got the air blower cut out on the 7230.
0: Is that a single engine?
1: Bad odor, yellow dust, something.
2: How long for you already, thanks.
0: If you don't get those off, you can't get anything done in the next 5 minutes or so, just holler at us. 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We'll grab that power off T20 and then taxi in that one that you're on right now.

0: I'll get you guys a ride over there. 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Go back and pick up that unit that you're sitting on now, and we'll take it into the service center, please. If we have to, we'll cut them out. We'll cut the trucks out once we tie onto with the other power. Departure yard on the east end. Pick up 261. 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
1: Okay.

0: 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There's some engines on T20 that we'll use.
1: And

0: 10-4-9-3-8-9.
1: Hey, Phil.
0: Yes, sir. We're on this west end of R2.
1: Oh, I just sent Todd. That'd be just a few minutes.
0: All right.

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1: Go ahead, Oak.
0: We're going to have you at 690, track 63, 7316 legal, okay?
1: Office 63, 7316.

Yeah. Yeah, good radio. 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

0: Engine High. Can you move, calling service center, over.
1: Answering, over.
0: Will will be coming east way with two units. Are we clear to make that turn?
1: Let's see, you got, over.
0: 322 facing east and a 397 facing west.
1: Clear to make the turn on the east end, holler at test out.

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1: Scott.
0: Charlie, y'all are clear to go west out of that 63 track all the way to derailleur. Let me know when you need it. I'll get that for you.
1: All right, clear to go west when we're ready. Come in, Ramon, over.

0: Yes, sir. Ready to come out of the west end for mission on the tunnel going T10 SO7.
1: Okay, you got permission.
0: All right, here we go.
1: That's right.
0: All right, stand by. 10 right.

0: Buffalo and Roland Freeman.
1: What's Sandy?
0: Buffalo and Roland Freeman.
1: Yeah.
0: Come in here, MTO, over.
2: Go ahead, though.
0: Make it to the west end of this 5, I believe it is. That's 75, 78. We got out of T20. Has electronic brake fault crap. You couldn't even get it to come up on the thing, so I'm running from the 6091. Run all three of them.
2: Okay. You guys are in west end of 5. And I should get to 161 over there and be able to take the rest of that in there.
0: Say again, 161 to do what?
2: Leave me on channel 12 if you would, please.
0: All right, we'll do.

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Give me a minute.

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0: 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I'm on Autoway Freight Link.

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0: Hey, Callie, I'm 493 over. I saw you control that R13 crossover line, that R2 power coming through the tunnel, and he cleared by the two lines toward the tunnel.
1: Try that again. You said line that R2, waiting on somebody to come out of the tunnel.
0: Yeah, 493, you were lined out of R2 toward R13. Since this power clears, I'll line you through the tunnel.
1: All right, understand.

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0: 29 Thunder, got a signal here. 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
1: Give me about 8-4.
2: Alright, got them all moving.
1: About 5 more to the side. Last 3 on that 3238. That'll be good when you get them down. 3238.
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0: I don't know where you're at or what you got, but sure. 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
1: On the 7448.

M493, sir. Got four engines for you coming on the west end. Over.

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West End radar's down, verify. 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
1: Understood.

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2: 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Down to eastmost, knock down DV, go in, get it up.

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0: Nelson on? 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
1: All right, I understand. 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
1: Check another angle top for you,
2: please. Yes. I got it picked back up, but it's just showing out.

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1: 161.
0: Hey, don't worry about it. I think we got a couple positions open up here.
2: Alright, go ahead and get across that road crossing and hold up right there so you're clear of that through traffic. They're swinging 172, then going back to 3 and then clear and then bring it in.
3: Effect detector. Milepost 5. Niner 4.7.
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0: Jay,
1: I'm 69005, ready for it, driver Jay.
0: Go ahead, huh?
1: I got bulletin number 906402, Barham Rodriguez, 630. We got three engines, 7316, 888 and 3328, 97 loads, 40 empties, 12,552 tons, 9677 feet, PTCTO working, loaded up, ready to go to Savannah.
0: Y'all ready to go now, huh?
1: Yes, sir. We just waiting on a train to show about 20 cars into the yard. We'll be ready to go.
0: All right. Yeah, sit on the case and be running up Brunswick side. Get going up.
1: All right. Understood. Thank you.
2: They're shoving into three now. They should be clear any second. As soon as they get clear, going into 74. Y'all bring it in 74. Mark and zero. Time and East most not found. DP both in.
3: No defects. Total axle 7. 1. 2. End of transmission.

0: has a approach medium, Astoria northbound, single main, turn number 2, entry 934.
1: R11, making it solid.
2: All right, line up, R11.

0: 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I'll be back.
1: Just out that break.
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1: 10-6905 CSI 2316, median clear, Brunswick Junction, North Island.

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1: Yeah, man, I had an R11 power crossover back with 2-shot. Actually, Van, 690's clearing up. You want to run down T10 instead?
0: Absolutely.
1: All right, here we go.

Italian X649 line back down T10.

0: 6905, CSS Army 316, clear fairgrounds, northbound.
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1: Hold on. 161. Y'all will back up. Let me get 649 in. I realize they was down there that quick, back flopping y'all around to be tired.
0: Where they going?
2: Clear, Evergreen Way, north side.
1: 649. West End Railers down, verify. Let's come in and go up the west ladder. Just clear up that 66 switch on the west ladder. Make sure we tie a handbrake, knock down DP if you got it up. 61, once they get on that west ladder and clear out your way, go on west. Over.
0: You say they're going down there to, they're coming down the, what you calling the west ladder, Chuck?
1: West end of 66, that ladder that goes up the west end of the ready field. You turn left and go up that west way of the ready field.
0: One cleared up 66, what you said?
1: That's right.
0: Okay, yeah, we're in the clear of them now.

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1: Pai, paz.
0: Three more.
1: Three.
0: Two. Last one coming in. You are clear of the signal anywhere in their work, 974.
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1: 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Come back 2 cars to a stop so I can hop up.
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1: Sure.
2: 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Checking 974, 2 to a stop.

0: Baltimore 974, 1. That ought to be good. That's time stop, 974. Up and riding on a point, clear your back 20.
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0: 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At clearance point now, good on 20. 974.
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2: Copy that.

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1: 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Who, what power is it?
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1: All right, TPM between the road crossing and tunnel.
0: I'll get you a ride. We'll gather up all that mess on H-19 and take it to the service center.
1: Not all of it, or just the BNSS?
0: All of it, everything.
1: All right. I don't know where you're going to put it in the service center. It's as packed as 819 is.
0: He's going to have to do something, because he can't stay out here for 2 days.

0: right there.
1: Hey, did do you know what the issue with those were yesterday? I thought I heard them say something about air leaks. I'm just trying to figure out what I'm going to try to run through.
0: You were right. Tucker won't take them right now, so we'll get them in whenever we get them.
1: All right. Be there tomorrow.

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1: Thank you.
0: Brookway 974. Where are we going with this, ATAR?
1: Right next door there in that open track, 6.
0: All right, 974.
1: Yeah, I'm under 4.

0: Matthew, I'm off your tunnel circuit right there, aren't I?
1: Yes, sir, you do. Uh, 161, that train master grabs you. Go to the east end of R6 and grab some power, please.
0: All right, R6.

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0: All right, we in this thing, Chris, coming.
1: Come on, we're running back down T number 10.
0: T 10, here we go.

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1: Oh, I do something.

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Make it okay and effective. 1013. REA. There you go. Thank you. And y'all got to work full Macintosh, correct? They were saying y'all know y'all got full. Yeah. Yeah, they want y'all to pull, yeah. I got a MPOL. He said y'all need to pull Macintosh.

0: 161.
1: West End, derailleur's going to be down, verify it. Let's come in and go to the west ladder over there and couple to that power that's sitting on there.
0: Alright, derail's coming down, verified. West ladder coupling to that 645.
1: That's right. Make sure that westmost engine is clear down there on that bottom switch. 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
0: Hey, when you say you cleared that switch, you talking about the 66 switch or this one right here at the fuel lead that goes to 72 and to 75?
1: That switch goes up front.
0: Okay, all right, as long as we clear the up front switch.
1: That's right.
0: All right.
2: Good deal like that.
1: No, we did not pick them up.
2: All right, first move is to shove in R6. M691, your line, switching lead, R6. Shove in R6 up to the biomass. Come back out with the biomass. Shove them in R9. And then we'll talk.
1: All right, shove all the way to the bottom, N6. Then come out, go back to R9.
2: That's right. Come out with the biomass, go to 9 with it.
1: All right.

0: Say again for 703, I didn't hear anything. All I heard was up.
1: Yeah, I was doing something on the other channel.
2: 691, conductor's up, got a speed going through the yard. Still back 20.
0: Alright, clear up, restriction 20.
2: Yeah, get him three or four, get the gates down.

Dispatch, Jack. You're getting that standard direction back in there at Horse 10. As soon as that thing runs prime, you'll be getting the light up. Let me go ahead and give us the, let me know when you're ready to copy.

0: 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Flagger no.
1: Yeah, make that 10.

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1: All right, I'm getting...

0: going to 8th Hour.
1: 8th Hour?
0: What are we doing?
1: DP's ahead of the biomass, right?
0: At the bottom of the biomass, is that what you're asking?
1: What? You good, go ahead. We'll get the DP set somewhere. Go ahead. So show that stuff at 6, the biomass in 9, and we're coming back to 6 again.
0: Bye.

0: biomass, right?
1: At the bottom of the biomass, is that what you're asking?
0: Right. You good, go ahead. We'll get the DP set somewhere. Go ahead. So show that stuff at 6, the biomass at 9, and we're coming back to 6 again.
1: Die.

0: coming in, Jeff.
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2: Air's back, I'm clear. Jason Trackley, you shut back when he's bored to that couple.
1: All right, you want to take that EMT off?
2: Sure.
1: You got three steps.

0: 60380.
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1: I'll find somebody.
0: Thank you. Pretty clear all you can do in a ray. Go back my way. We'll talk to a couple.
2: 33 coming back for me.
1: Down that 190 got by you already. I lost him.
0: Yeah, they gone. They just going across the F-yard cross.
1: Thank you.
0: We're going to come out behind them here when we get ready, if that's all right with you.
1: Yes, sir. It'll be fine.

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0: Charlie, I'm 691. 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
1: I know we coupled up in 6. 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I know we got a shove back, but I don't know where he's at.
0: Conductor, come back to this end. Come back. All you got to do is shove in a couple 8 or 9 cars, and then you'll be at the biomass.

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1: How did you signal 126 and we're going right up there at the ice house?
2: All right, going up to ice house. Yeah, I wanted to know if you wanted to stop back here. I didn't know if they had orders.
1: I'll get your signal.
2: All right, I appreciate it. Come around the
0: corner. 1.5, no defect. Repeat.

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1: Yes, sir, go ahead.
0: If we're going to be going to 9 after this, and I'm only shoving back a little bit, I'm going to need another signal here at South Lake Grove.
1: Okay, yeah, you're going to shove back, I don't know, we'll say 10 cars.
0: Yeah, I'll definitely need, I'm about 3 cars from the signal here, so.
1: I'll let him know.

0: 703, I'm back with you. I'm clear.
1: All right, good for 20. You said 10.

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0: That'll do 703 anywhere in there, no road 37 when you get down.
1: You got 37.

0: head and bam, this thing loads when it wants to.
1: We got a good set. It's some blowing air back here.
2: Brian, I seen the train master come over here. He drop off ice and water for you.
1: Yes, we got a couple of them now. Big ones.
2: All right. He's a nice guy.
3: 738, ain't that?
2: Yes.
3: Hey, y'all figure out which way y'all want it to swing, I reckon. We'll be ready.
2: Stop at Carswell. Let me see if I can do better.
3: Frozen up at Carswell. You know where you want these cars at?
2: I don't. I really don't.
4: Good test, 3-step 703.
2: 738, definitely stop the cars. Well, I'll talk to Steve. I'll talk to Steve and get your line straight in.
3: Next stop in the cars, well.
4: 703, clear all release, 3 cut, made up in 11-3. I'm up, Brian, good swing.
0: All right, clear, drop 38 head. Are you going to give me a light 8 or I need to buzz him up?
2: You already back behind it now?
0: Yeah, I'm behind it. I'm about 10 cars from it.
2: You keep his thumbs up, let me remind you.
0: I'm gonna start creeping towards it.
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1: You are in, you are clear of the surge. Stand by just 1 second.
2: All right. CSX, JD, dispatcher, over.
3: Oh, 738 there, Steve.
2: 738, over.
3: That unit driver told us to hold short of Cardwell that he was going, I reckon, get with you, said he's going to wind up taking it straight in. Just letting you know we stopped. We need to take that Rice Junction signal back from him.
2: Okay, he hadn't said anything to me, so okay to take Rice Junction down in case he wants to bring it straight in.
3: Right.
2: All right, I'll knock her down. Here we go. Thanks.

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0: 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Are we putting the rest of this in R09?
1: No, sir. Just the biomass only.
0: Okay.

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1: 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It's real familiar with them battle mask cars. He's going to step over and make sure that you know which one to come back out with.
0: I'd appreciate that.
1: Yes, sir.

0: 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We pull into the eastbound, over.
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1: M60305, over. 60305, over. Got M60305, got Murray and Rollerson on duty at 10:30, bulleted 968.57. Got two engines, they both on the head, a 870 and a 1972. They got 3,000 gallons of fuel in each, 179 loads, 14 empties. 10840 on the tonnage, 5811 on the length, no key train, no restrictions, no work, yes, PTC, TO, and calendar day, over.
0: Alright, man, I guess so. 6917 and I guess to get that out of the way, I'll be looking for a light over.
1: You said we was going out J3, so I reckon we'll be at the other end of J3 when you're ready for it.
0: Okay, going out J3, alright. Alright, I'll get you out there as soon as I can, bro.

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0: Y'all done with that light of South Lake crossover?
1: That's right, I won't need it again.
0: I could run 603 out of J3. Thanks, bud.
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0: Oyster Service Center. I just want to make sure this 442 is our power.
1: That
0: 397 is in trail. I just want to make sure this is our power. 442 is the leader.
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0: talking to me, Waylon. 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
1: Bus standing on a 691. There's a job boom back right down on top of it.
0: No problem.
1: Get me standing right there with it.
0: I understand. Clear, drop three, swinging.

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1: Thanks, Falcon.
0: PayPal M691, linebacker row 6. Now we'll shove in to the DP. Set the DP over to R4. Go back to 6 and shove it all in.
1: Okay. Off with the DP.

0: many callers for that?
1: All right, riding line to how many to a couple?
2: You got 160 across your train, over.
1: So there's somebody in the middle of the train?
2: Yeah, he's out of it right now.
1: All right, Wheeling, how many are we coming back to a couple?
0: 2-0.
1: 20, here we go.
0: He's still crossing the train?
2: Yeah, he was trying to. Well, he's backing off now. You can go ahead and do your thing,
1: over. 20, here we go. Here we go, Wheeling, 20.

I'm on hold. Okay. All right, channel 66.

0: 4-1 over. Black Hawk 11 over.
1: All that, sir, come on.
2: Three down clear, two cars.
1: What's that?
3: I don't know. The whole mess is messing up.
2: Car and a half, 703. Last one. Half a car. 20 feet.
1: V703.
2: Five and good. Clear stretch from 703.
0: Nice stretch.
3: Under 442.
2: Battle, D3, 7, 7, 8, 3.
0: You got 3, 7.

0: for answering everything.
1: I-126-04, over.
2: Yeah, go ahead, over.
1: Hey, boss, man, we loaded up on this train. I got a $10 question for you. Is this train hanging out on that Brunswick side there, over?
2: Yes, sir, it is, over.
1: All right, we do not have Brunswick side orders. Can you verify that we are not sitting in anything or have any further restrictions for us, please?
2: Yeah, let me pull that up. Hold on one.

0: Mostly you are not hanging anything, and yeah, there's nothing there. There's nothing there where you're at over there. Yeah, no messages though. Where at?
1: All right, understand. At dispatcher, we got an I-12604 on duty at 10:15. We got Engineer Mattis conducting the Lucas on the copy. We got a bulletin 96845 with 71 messages. We got 11,542 on the tons, 11,175 on the left. Got all head in 53 loads. Got 53 loads, no empties. Got all head in power. 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
0: All right, I got a law, buddy. Let me tell JV you're ready. He's got 738 lit up into the north connection. But let me tell him, I'll tell him you're ready. Y'all have a good trip, buddy.
1: We appreciate it very much, man. You take care, too.
0: I mean, thanks. Yeah.

0: Four of them.
1: Y'all still stop out there?
2: He said we blocked in the yard, waiting on him just wrapped.
1: That's all right, I'm going to knock it back down, bring 126.
0: Sorry.
3: What'd you say? You said stop?
0: Yeah, you can ease him on down anywhere in there, no rush, 37 when you get down.
2: 138, understand, take the signal back, Rouse Junction.
1: Stop, thank you. See you.

0: Austin County 1 East, I had there about two more callers, please. That's what the honking doctor said. He's getting close to clear.
1: Rear to West End, 45 04.

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2: Axel 654. 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

0: Dispatcher, over.
1: M645, Eddie.
0: 645, over.
1: Yeah, is there something up here ahead of us at right jump?
0: 738, 1,000 foot long.
1: Okay, yeah, I didn't know if we needed to ease on around there or hold up or what we needed to do.
0: Creep on around there. I got 126 coming around the corner with 12,000 foot. I need to get him by his Jamestown.
1: Okay. All right. Yeah, we'll ease on around there. We appreciate it.
0: No problem. See ya.

0: 1,000 foot long.
1: Okay, yeah, I didn't know if we needed to ease on around there or hold up or what we needed to do.
0: Creep on around there. I got 126 coming around the corner with 12,000 foot. I need to get him by you, Jamestown.
1: Okay. All right. Yeah, we'll ease on around there. We appreciate it.
0: No problem.

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1: We'll squeal it, and then I'll give you three step, and I'll do it.
0: Nice.
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1: You want the 410 leaving T10?
0: Alright, 3-step, I gotta cut out.
2: Yeah, that'd be fine.

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1: Clear 3, cut made ahead. Matthew 9, police lagged off.
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the following. 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

0: Alright, 703, whenever you're good, ground point clear, switch the line, Jason Tractor. Good to show back my way, need about 20 of the couple.
1: Alright, lined up, riding 20.
0: I'm on the ground, I'm at the couple.
1: Alright, on the ground, at the couple.

0: 3, more 703.
1: Riley 691, you are linebacker to RO6. 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
0: All right, couple of them, shove to the other end.

0: 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CSXP lead is 336 and number one track. Northbound.
1: And more 703.

0: 2 more 703. 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Last one. Half a car. 20 feet. 15. 10. 5. And good. 703. Here, stretch them.
1: Stretch them.

0: train on that number 2 track. That BK.
1: What you say, Mr. Lucas?
0: Hey, BK, what's going on, brother? I thought that was you.
1: Yeah, that me.
0: How you doing, brother? Everything good with you?
1: Yeah, Thomas Lucas this morning.
0: I got you, man. I got you. What's up, bitch?
2: What's going on, Mr. Lucas?
0: You doing, brother? You doing all right?
2: Yes, sir. How are you?
0: Right, man. All right, man.

0: I-12604, clear Herbertville. GSXT lead engine 3260. Number one track northbound. I had a pretty good trip, huh, BK?
1: Yeah, we didn't do too bad.
2: Must be on that 144 headed to Fairburn right now, though.
0: I got you.

0: right, Mr. Nelson, Mr. Fishburne, Mr. Willis, y'all got your mark on the rail all the way.
1: Defect detector. Milepost 5.4.7.
0: Appreciate that. Y'all have a good day.
1: No defects. 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
0: I-12604, clear to Jamestown. CSXT lead into 3260, number one track, single main.
2: Hi, Mr. Lucas, y'all look good, y'all, Marcus. You and Mr. Maddox, have a good
0: day. Appreciate you, Mr. Nelson. Y'all take care, man.
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0: Yeah, 20745 is coming up to Rice Junction.
1: Oh, 645, talk to me at Nichols.
0: All right, talk to you at Nichols.
3: Here,
1: 6 8
3: Coupled up in 5, ready to swing, over.
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1: 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I left with you 787.
2: 488,
3: 408, leave out of here, T-12 for me. T-12 on the other end, talk to me.
1: All right,
3: talk
1: to the other end. Here we go.
4: 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Repeat, no, defect. Total, axles, 4, 9, 0. Detector, out.

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1: Cal Hill 738. Yeah. 738, hammer down, road clear.
0: How many more do you need to clear up?
2: Not sure, maybe three.
0: All right, good on four.

0: 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CFX CD is 76. Number one track, northbound.
1: M-6-4-5-0-4, stopped indication. Rice Junction, track 2. 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
2: Yeah, we're good. You got 3-6.
0: Alright.
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1: 4805.
0: Who is it, sir?
1: 4805, got engine 442 to 397, Saunders and Horn, on duty 1030. Dispatch bulletin 96860, 96860, 36 place, 55, 56462 ton. And 5205 the length. Fisher Price got 4,000 gallons in the lead, 3,000 in the trail. Not a key train, no restrictions, no wind right work. PGC and 2 initialized, ready to head north.
0: All right. Y'all straight to Florida, Tom?

0: all the way to ATAR?
1: Yes, sir.
0: East end of T-12.
1: Oof, y'all hold up on that east end. I got one coming in.
0: I got you. 16 meters,
2: 3260, northbound, number one.

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Go ahead, over 57, 63, 358. 358, 63, track.

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1: 645-04, answering over.
0: I'll let one to get out. If I can get you in, you can hang out a car as well or Nichols, whatever you want to do.
1: All right, got one to get out and then hang out for a bit.
0: 208, that'll be, yeah, 408, 408-12, P-12, 13-15.
2: 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Get about the clear here.
1: Copy that.
0: Copy that, M-408.
1: That's right, copy that, here we go.
0: Thank you, fellas, y'all have a great day.
2: Good play, though.
0: You don't have to tie down the cruise, you'll take it from you right there.
2: Okay. Anywhere in here when you're getting the clear on that is 780?

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0: 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CSA K leader is 36. Northbound, number one.
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3: Okay, out of 6, back to 4.
2: Yes, sir, from Autograph IBC.
3: Alright, we run a run through 4, go high.
2: Well, I got a half engine behind you. I'll run you back to R10, straight shot to somewhere. Actually, grab the DP and we'll talk about it. 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

0: out. And we're back in Tampa. PTI Bobby Leo. And on the east end of L10, if you can follow them over there, please, sir. That's good right there, about to roll for.
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0: breached up. 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
0: 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Alright, this leader's got about 1,500 gallons.
1: I think that's going to be fine. I appreciate you still having me check with the boss, but yeah.
0: Look at that other one. Waylon, what's that other one got on it?
2: On the pickup, I'm going to maintain 4 below.

0: 691 ATR, ready to go whichever way we're going.
1: All right, 691, come on out of that road 4, all the way up to the south connection.
0: Here we go. You ready, Waylon?
2: That's right.

0: Yankee, I'm Bobby Lee, scratch that, move 691. We got to take them to the shop. We'll go back way to the shop.
1: All right, back way to the shop.
0: Over in Catholic Pond.
1: Might need some rail lay to get there. Hey, do you want me to pull up back down into the tunnel and then swap places with 410?
0: That's a good idea, Teddy. Thank you. That'd be fine. Well,
1: would you rather us pull straight up and just run us in the way you ran us the other way, and they can just back out when we clear?
0: Yes, that'll work. Come on.
1: All right.
2: 410, did you ever decide if we had BDP over?
0: He's out on 691.
1: Go ahead.
0: Side motor switch.
1: But I'm just taking that out of the water.

0: Allen 691.
1: It's going to be a little faster what we're doing here. I got your line. You keep on backing up. I got your line through the power crosser, back into R10, straight shot through R10, T21 to the shop.
2: All right, understood. Line up the R10, T21 to the shop. Here we go.
1: Thank you. Appreciate everything y'all done, folks.
2: Yes, sir. Appreciate it.
3: That was my favorite day ever.
1: Kind of can blame it on Savannah a little bit.
3: Too much weight for all that.
1: Oof. I am 410. You're lying to your train.
4: All right. Did y'all ever decide if we had BDP or not?
2: All 7
1: 4-10, you are shed in power.

0: M410, I believe that buggy sitting is about to flag your track up. It hasn't worked yet. You may want to go ahead and get past that flag so you can be in place when it works.
1: All right. Let's back up, let them work it, and you'll tell us whether or not we're going to DC.
0: Yeah, you better, no, it's headed in. You can knock DC down once you get over there.
1: All right, knock it down when we get over there.
0: But just come up to the road crossing and stand by right there.
1: Yeah, yeah.
0: Tower 738, come on out of 12.
1: Gotcha.
0: Come on, 738 out of 12. I'll run you back through the tunnel to your train. I'll throw your work order in the elevator.
1: Thank you.

0: On the circuit there on T10, Matthew. 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
1: I got three steps, I got reverse room in hand, I'll have that one.

0: keep on both ends look good.
1: Now that tire down, sir. Tunnel switch for the 738 8 hour.
0: Tower him 645, low 4, over.
2: M645 answering.
0: Come on, Jimmy. North Connection R10. She won't fit, so we'll put the change in 12.
3: I understand. She won't fit. North Connection R10. Put the rest in 12.
0: That is correct.
3: All right.
1: Tunnel switch for the 738, AK.
0: Finally got it. I think there it is.
1: Right, up right to be on the hang there at 9,000.

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0: Jesse, go ahead.
1: Yes, sir. 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
0: Outstanding job, 691, proceed.
2: 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Going over to channel 1, 708.
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0: Hotel 738. 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Thank you, sir.
1: Yes, sir.
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2: Ready to go south on the...
3: Service Center 691, over. Go ahead, over. West End derailer's going to be down, verify it. Let's come in and go track 74. Y'all mark the derail for me, please, sir. Tie to east most, knock down DP both ends. We've got it up.
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1: L-795-05 heading to 7801, trailing 920, going on due to today's date at 1200. 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Got Dickerson and Grogan on it. 43 loads, 29 empty, tonnage 6,756, length 4,059, PTC and trip optimizer up and running. 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And ready to blast off, take it south whenever you're ready, sir.
2: All right, man, center location, cross area south, white cross. I got EO-15 coming, meet him there at Astoria, and then we'll go on south.
1: Understand, I'm waiting on the EO-15 and then south. 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

0: 410 there, sir.
1: There you go.
0: Ready to come off T10. We're ready to go up T10 in our train. How do you want us to depart, T12, T10?
1: T10, I'll be fine.
0: T10, here we go.
1: Tyrone 645, you are lined at the west end of TNT 21.
2: All right, 645, line out of TN, T21. R10. I got my counters that you going to let me know when we get clear.
1: Yes, sir, sure will.

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0: All right.

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1: All right, hold car, gonna be out. 8439. IFRX 8439.
0: Got it, thank you.

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1: Yeah, 3360, I believe that.
0: All right.
2: 645, I'm at the roof floor.
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0: Got you at 4 mile an hour on this 3364.

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0: Mercury 60, we up and run. 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
1: 4,700 feet long. We ready to come out. Storm expected to come armor light on the east end when we swing out. Work on the way home. Two cars, 25 and 26 feet for premium. And then we got four. That's lines 32 through 35 that need to go at Hawkins Griffin at the very north end of Ambrose if we can make that.
0: All right. Premium Peanut, Paul Griffin. Coming off freightly. Come on, signal indication. Let's get out of there.
1: All right, signal indication. Thank you, sir.
0: And yeah.

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0: We'd like permission to come east with that unit, over.
1: Clear to do so, over.
0: Copy that, just out, Alpha.

I'll try the main track. Hey, Hunter, 4-4, 1-1-3-1-0, 3-3, main track, 4-4. Hey, Hunter, 4-4, main track.

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0: 410 ready, F9 T10 towards the line.
1: All right, so T10 through the pocket all the way.
0: T10 through the pocket all the way. We're going to get the brake pad to the brakes across, and we're going to go over there and talk to dispatch while we pull through.

0: $1,200. Dispatch a bulletin number 96951. Got two engines, both on the head of 586787 and a 7448. Got 76 loads, 63 Hemis, 11,385 tons, 9,027 feet. Not a key train, no restrictions, feature trip optimized, mid-size, 50 power fuel for it. Train got 4,500 gallons on them, both of them.
1: No, I got it all. You said no worries, it's safe food.
0: That's right.
1: All right, but let's, y'all ready to go now?
0: Yeah, pulling up to, all we got to do is arm the light, we'll be ready.
1: All right, let's go. Send on the case when you're ready, buddy. Y'all have a good trip.
0: All right, thank you.
1: Tell you what, Rocky, you still on there?
0: Yeah, we're still on here.
1: Let me, they put out a speed restriction out there, clean off, and it's grabbing. Let me get it to you while I got you.

4-10 all the way, 3-5.

It's IRL on contract, too. 588.0 northbound EC1 authority to the NAS at Haywood on track 2 out.

0: Yes, sir. Uncover it. Make sure it's fired up. Crew is on duty in about 25 minutes. They'll take that single engine out, go out there to their train. This main track.
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2: at 8-time. 8-time, 6-4-5, come on out. Don't take them straight down 220. Come on out, go down 220, we'll talk.
1: All right, coming out, heading down toward 220.
2: 1400. 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
2: Alright.
1: Come out down there by where we're back in at the D-rail.
2: Right there across from the service center parking lot.
1: Alright.
2: Yes, it will turn it over to 441. It's 441's power, so they come on through the 1400. They can walk straight out and get it.

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1: Go ahead,
0: Alright, got CSX EO1503, got Ford and Rockmore this afternoon. Both the number is 96989, containing 72 total messages. We got 3 in today, all head in power. PTC, the operation got 3,000 on fuel. We got a zero load, 111 empty. The tons are, 110 empty. They just had that one battle without Dr. Jack. 110 empty. The tons are 2334, length is 6105. Not a key train, no work forming route, ready to head on north. Over.
1: Alright, man, I got it all. Alright, I got a 410 leaving. I guess once he clears, y'all be looking straight on the catch now.
0: Alright, 410, once he leaves, we're looking good, signal and catch on the panel. Over.
1: I mean, y'all have a good one, man. Thanks, James Fast Tax out.
0: You too. Have a belated 4th of July to you, sir.
2: Darren, what's that engine number?

0: for that M410, over.
1: Answering, over.
0: All right, 410, looks like about 10 more cars, over.
1: All right, 10, over.
2: 3360, keep coming, another 15, looking.
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2: Five more of them, 410.
0: Two times, 33, 62. Clear 20. One more, 33, 60. That will do.
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0: 10-05, that's clear, signal to south end and north end of Homestead Main Trail, looking about 787 north.
1: Clear across.

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0: Tucker, his engine's got a dead and tow tag on it. Water, bad order water pump. Internal water leak. You know anything about that?
1: Take it off and use it to ride on later. I don't need it. You don't need it.
0: Okay, so, I mean, it's been repaired, I'm guessing.
1: 1 second, I'm double checking to make sure. That's right, RT. It was shocked for the water pump. Water level low, engine shutting down. All that's been repaired, run up. Sensors replaced, filled with water.
0: I have permission east and then west.
1: Clear to go east and west, over.
0: Thank you, sir.

0: 441 Star Center, 7. Right, hey, one more thing. Them two engines out there on C20, that 868, that 3000, they good for that 19,400 something tons. It's a tap, ain't it?
1: What's the engine numbers?
0: I don't know which one is y'all running through on that 541-8 or whatever it was. It wasn't on my work order.
1: Yeah, they 2 AHs. Each AH is good for 10-3 going to Tampa.
0: Okay. One was 800 and the other was, I think it was 868 and a 3302 or something, 3322.
1: 868, 3360 is what I showed. Both of them are AHs. They good for 10-3 going south with these. So you're good for 20,000 seats. Even if you reduce it by 10%, you're still at 20.
0: 10, 4, make sure I need to put this on the head user's power.
1: Nope.

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Yeah, just go. 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

0: Torero Paz.
1: 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I don't even know what we're doing.
2: Hey, Jaguar, Y 161.
0: 8234, over.
2: Going to the beach, I'll be.
3: Why you ask?
0: Yeah,

0: Astro Nova. Clear to go, over.
1: 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That thing is, the engine scrubbed the road when it comes across. 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
0: Copy.

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1: Second out engine 6389 will not start. 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

0: in 514.
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1: 5389, I think it was.
0: Yeah, 5389. That thing is hot garbage, I guess. You only need the two, but we'll take all three. Take all three, you're good for 10,800 tons.
1: Yeah, all right, so just take it with us. I mean, they ain't gonna need it anyway.
0: No, you can take it with you. Don't jump it off in Nashville.
1: All righty, here we go.
0: Thank you. Yeah, it at least pulled across, and we'll try to get you guys a signal. If we get you a signal, then we're on Armit there at the emergency crossing.
1: All right, Red 4, stop that, C-12, C-13, or whatever it is down there.
0: 1213, Crately. All yours, 546.
1: All right, here we go.
0: Hey, Chad, I'm right here.

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I think we have one or two tracks that we're going to have you grab first. Then we'll put that engine up, and we'll carry the 8223 once it gets fed over, and we'll take it to the house.

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1: All right, M514-05, go ahead with the brief.
0: M514-05, you got 2 and Lee on duty. 14. I'll do what, 1300? Got the bulls at 97013 with 72 messages. I had 33 loads, 7,446, and 7,145. No issues, I can turn that word. I'm leaving out the yard right now, the TO. Music working. 3 engines off real ahead. That metal unit, that 5049, is dead, dead and toast. My leader has over 4,000 gallons of fuel. That third one has over 2,500 gallons of fuel. Now, like I said, we're pulling out the yard now. This dispatcher is going to arm the light, but ready to take off for you.
1: All right, plenty of power and fuel, PDCTO, and everything set up correct. Let's go signal location.
0: All right, signal location. Thank you, Jay.
1: Thank you, Jay.

Southbound. Heat locomotive 10 takes speed. 34 southbound.

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1: Yeah, I think we're back to the

0: copy that, going down to Astoria to swap.
1: Yeah, 10-4, Judy, 209 copy, going down to Astoria to swap out. So you didn't hear my acknowledgement. Engineer and conductor concur, going to Astoria.
0: Thank you, Jay.
1: And 209-04 out.

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1: Go ahead, Arch.
2: Yeah, on Texas ATD on his 858. I got a dial in there, but
1: it's a bus.
3: Repeat, no, defect, total, axle, 516. Detector, out.
2: Mercy on him.

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1: On the way, thank you.
0: Appreciate it.

542 service center. 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
1: All right, appreciate it.
2: Mile 25, what is it?
1: 7327, got approach.
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1: Jamestown, southbound.

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1: 925, what is it, 70B27, no defects, track 2 solid out. All right, day all train, look good, markers in place.

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0: Yeah, that utility truck is coming down R1, between R1 and 10. It's got a couple bin doors open. 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
1: Jeez, this is Idle 25. 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
0: All right.
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Sir, 868. 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
1: It's tower to 542. 42. Y'all line
0: 212. That's right.
1: All right, thanks, sir.
2: 6-0-1503, clear 15, make sure. Main track, 45.4.

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0: GE dispatch, Jacksonville.
1: As you dispatch, you got a N20904 over.
0: Go ahead, M20904.
1: Got M20904, you got Hamilton and Randolph on duty at 1430 with a dispatch bulletin 97088. Got total of two engines, one on the head, and I got DP, that's about 55 deep, right at 1800, a little over 1800 gallons on the liter. I'm assuming DP should be about the same. Today we got 107 loads, zero empties, total length is 12,041 feet with 9,786 trailing tons. Got plenty of power, PPC, PO initialized, no other restrictions, ready to hit south when you take it over.
0: All right, signal indication there, over.
1: Signal indication, thank you there, Jay.

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2: 441 all the way around South Connection.
1: Alright, here we go, swinging to make that double. Morgan, ain't the car said they never called me, so that AOT's probably still on the bottom.

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Post Light Cement Shooting.

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0: Yeah, you don't see the bottom yet?
1: Yeah, I lost count over here talking with car inspector. I'm figuring out the best way to do this. I'm coming up right now, about another 5-6 cars to the stop.

0: sophomore is a sophomore is up. Hey, we're there, unit 3 7 stop, 838.
1: Stop, stop. Hey, tire, repeat to you.
2: CEO 1503, northbound.
3: Alright, clear. My 3388, knocking him off.
1: Take that flight 868. PTI, PTI, go to Southside, help 441. Conductor, get to ahead, please.
4: Southside, help 441.
0: I got a ride, 441. I got a ride, I appreciate it.
1: You got one, 441. Alright, thank you. You can disregard there, Bobby Lee.
4: You can disregard, you're driving it.
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0: Ready for us, D-Park T-12 out of F1.
1: Right, T-12, T-13 freight leave.
0: 12, 13 freight leave is to the test at the emergency room.
1: All right.
2: 60, A3,
3: I'm
2: in the clear,
3: plus
2: ground,
3: switching
2: to our line for F11,
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2: release my 3 steps, back, 6 and couple 6.
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0: 1405. 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
1: 3 extra cars. You need help looking them up, or y'all got?
0: Yeah, I don't need your help, SDMC, over.
1: God dang, it's like that? Okay, all right. 3 extra cars, still a decent train here. We'll come up behind EF-15, wait on maybe a couple more heading north.
0: Copy that, bro. Just to verify with you, though, they're non-hazardous. That right over. Looks like cement, wood, and rock or something like that.
1: Let me look here. 514.05. Yeah, 3 extra non-hazmat. Load. All loads non-hazmat. 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
0: All right, so appreciate it.

0: Tired of PTR, Bobby Lee. Bobby Lee, you come over here to the elevator and pick up a remote box carrier to B Tower for me, please.
1: I guess you said stop. 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
1: 868?
0: Correct. Passing your stretch, you can be 3-step, 868. 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
1: flight, 868. I need to cut it in when you're ready.
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1: T-20 coming towards the south with this 82-23.
0: Come on to the shop, looking out there, Tulsa.
1: To the shop, looking out.

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1: Go ahead, over.
0: That's the West End shortly with this 8223, over.
1: All right, are you going to use it to grab those BNSFs and them other two CSX engines?
0: That's what we need to do. I don't know. They told us to take this to the shop, right?
1: Is that eight? You're running just 8223, right?
0: Yeah, that's it. That's all we got.
1: All right. We'll grab that, grab them on 819, and set the two CSX engines in 72 of the couple, put the BNs in 71, and then just leave it.
0: All right.
1: 74, I'm sorry, 74.
0: IQs go to 72 and BNSF engines go to 74.
1: That's right, okay. All right.
0: $61, $8
1: over. Go ahead, 61.
0: Hey, he wants us to grab these engines out of H19 there, if that's all right, over.
1: Yeah, tell him, come on down, you can grab them.

0: 542-05.
1: Go ahead, Earl.
0: Yeah, I got the lead engine at 3388, 6415, and 7167, dead end power, all on the road, 4,000. We got the cruising derps on duty at 1430, low 97105, 54 lows, 8922, and Sunday, 8446, good on power, 93, no change, no way, strip off those roads. Dead end power counter station is a
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2: They gonna leak here?
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4: Probably the Haywood on the one truck. 5-4-3. Oh.

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0: 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Got bearing clear. Y'all duty at 1400. Dispatch bulletin 97062. We have 133 loads, 41 empties, 19,473 tons, 10,237 foot. We have sufficient power. We have DP. DP is in the proper location. We have 2,800 gallons on the first engine, 2,600 gallons on the second engine. Third engine is dead in tow. We're not a key train, no restriction, no working route. We are all Tampas. We have PTC and TO.
1: All right, sounds good. There'll be signal indication, over.
0: Got that signal indication south. Appreciate it.
1: Dispatch around.

0: Dispatch, Jacksonville.
1: Yeah, 441 there, Jay, in emergency, pulling out the yard here. I don't know anything about it yet, but the head ends at ANA 588.1. And I guess I just where I hit the main line back here about 2 or 310.
2: Hey, we'll
0: go from there. If you're good to go, you can proceed at restricted speed for one train line to open.
1: Oh, it's open. Thank you, sir.
0: Let me know if it's something more on to warrant.
1: I'll let you know as soon as I know.
3: Two, swing everything else over to four at zero. That's right, 72 to a couple.
1: Good job, Sully.
4: Well, I'm not setting the brakes again. It takes half a damn minute to brake come over.

0: RJ?
1: Yeah, go ahead.
0: They ain't coming up. I'll let you know what we find out. It looks like everything's good on the main line. Whatever it is, I think it's back at the yard, but we're going to get to work on it.
1: All right, looking good on the main line, but we got a problem in the yard. Let me know. Thank you.
0: Thank you. All right. Well, the conductor's fixing to start heading toward the bottom, I reckon. I don't know what it is, but I think it's close. Is the brake? You got any air right where you at?
2: I don't hear any.
0: I got it. You got three steps going around blank angle clock. I got it reset.
2: Well, I got right here and I don't hear nothing yet. 10 of them looking now,
0: 8226.
2: All right, Lee, y'all still look good. I got your light.
0: Make the world clear to web this evening.

0: know that ain't Big Deb holding up our progress.
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0: 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Tell him he can hear me. I appreciate that, man. Don't let Teddy corrupt you.

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1: Three steps.

0: and that car number that the note come open on and what end of the car is on as well.
1: Yeah. It's a PMRX 20354. 20354, and it's on the AN.
0: PMRX 20354 AN to the car. My boy. Okay.
1: What it is?
0: What's a broke number?
1: Broke number.
0: Great. How about that? That might have been when it jerked after the air went down. Maybe something else going with it. 450, 441 to 8 down.
1: Go ahead, 441.
0: Yeah, we need a knuckle out here. What is it, AN? I mean, what type knuckle is it, Morgan?
2: F-type. There's an F-type.
1: F type knuckle out there on number one.
0: Brunel, maybe run it down to up there on the Y, kind of right where you want the yard.
1: All right, on the Y. All right, I'll get them headed that way.
2: Over here by this engine shop, by the engine shop up here.
0: That old engine.
1: All right.
0: Where the breaking engine down there.

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1: Passing over.
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1: Alright, 198, y'all
0: look good, got your marks, y'all have a
1: good one, be careful on it. Ah,
0: good, be good.
1: Hard dog.
0: What you say, bub?
1: Living the dream, baby, living the dream.
0: Yeah, borderline hot, man.
2: Looks like a warm wheel on your train there.
1: Sure. Appreciate you working on the day after the 4th and the 4th and everything like that. So we're going to let you ride another train home. How about that?
0: Yes, sir.
1: We'll
0: give you a free advice on it. Eat your ice cream inside. It'll mail to be glad.
1: That's right. Yes, sir.
2: That's right. 491.
1: Five 42 05 6 16 33 88 Clear Haywood, northbound number one.

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0: 3-1-9-8-0-4, we got a meeting, approach meeting, game time.
1: Land 441.
2: Did it blow down again, or did you do it?
3: No, it blew down when I was trying to get my set and release. I think the DP put in an emergency.
1: 441-8 Tower.
3: DP or something, I don't know, keeps putting me in emergency. I tried to, we got to put back together, charge them up, got a good train line. I did, went to do my set release and it shot them again.
4: All right, do I need you to ride to help kind of ride the train there?
3: It ain't nothing about with the train, I don't think. It's something keeps shooting air on me. I got a good train line all the way to the EOT. I got pressure on the bottom. I just, I think something keeps shooting it for some reason. I don't know what it is. I think it's that I need somebody to come look at that DP is what I think I need. And I thought I had it set up right, and we seemed to get over to the yard over fine, and we got doubled out fine, and we got here fine, but now it just keeps putting shooting air on it.

0: Charlie, up to you, O'Brien.
1: Go ahead.
0: You tracking all this information 441 giving to hear about all the incidents he's having issues with his train?
1: Yeah, we charged him up. I think the DP's dumping it. I'm head back to see if I can put eyes on DP.
2: Thank you, sir.
0: All right.
3: All right, I got him reset. They charging up again. We'll see. I don't know. We'll try it again, though. I'm in.

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1: A Tower.
0: Look like cars well today to you?
1: Like cars well to me. 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

0: see where they're at. I'll get them headed out to you. They should be on duty.
1: Okay. All right. Here we go.
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0: see where they're at. I'll get them headed out to you. They should be on duty.
1: Okay. All right. Here we go.
2: Post 5-4.7.
0: Tower to PTI, Bobby Lee. Hello. 198 Service Center at the car as well. SWAT, please, sir.
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0: All right, 441, I'm at your DP. I'm going to get ready to climb up and see what, if I see anything.
1: All right, you got 3-6. That's about radio breaker up. You're going to talk to me from the engine.

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491-104 lead agency, that's actually 3129. Mass approach to the south on out.

0: And 441 at MTO, over.
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0: All right, that was good class three. 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
1: 441 is MTO Hill. I'm in the clear. DP's locked back up.
2: Utility Carmen's in the clear.
0: Everybody's clear. DP's locked up and online. Appreciate it. Let's try it again.

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1: Rolling good behind DP.
2: Alright.
1: Now rolling good behind the DP. I don't know what all that was about.

0: 6, right?
1: Yeah, we always 4-6 that time.
0: I've been down that way too.
1: Everything's still the same, but we have utility guns, everything was pretty cool. We have like three tracks.
0: Oh, okay.

0: 490-205-37. 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
1: I think we blocked by some engines. Want to swing out and go west if possible.
0: You go west all the way?
1: Yeah.
0: Yeah, you'll have to go east and west, over.
1: Yeah, can we do that, over?
0: Yes, sir. We're going to make that move east and west, over.
1: All right, thanks.
2: Hey, Tower.
1: Permission out of the west end of the shop.
2: Permission out of the west end, permission through the tunnel, 210.
1: All right, here we go.
3: 197 F 0910.

0: Hey, fellas, I got that Marco.
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2: Try to do this deal, y'all going to the yard?
1: You know we ain't going to no yard anytime soon.
2: Oh, man.

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1: 9197 with the 905 got approached south end of Homestead, south out.

0: It's our M491, talk to me, approaching Jenkins.
1: You got it.
2: Service center.
0: How you telling?
3: Yeah, that outbound crew, they're going to need some ice, so everything else is all right.
0: All right, ice. So I'll let them know, Bobby Brunswick Junction there for that flock.
3: I did, Queen.

0: dispatch to Jacksonville, over.
1: 0.5.
0: JE dispatch to Jacksonville, over.

0: JE, dispatch to Jacksonville, over.
1: EM 441, JE.
0: Back on the move there?
1: Yeah, we got it all sorted out. We do, we think, we hope, I don't know. They went into emergency again when I tried to get my set released after I fell apart, or after we got it back together. But, it's working right now.
0: Working right now. All right. Big indication there.
1: All right, I appreciate it. Man, you got that mile post there. Come out sweet to the 588.1 on that emergency.
0: Yeah, you go. Restricted speed for one train line, sir.
1: Oh, yeah, I done that.
0: All right.
1: All right, here we go. Appreciate it. 441M.

0: Richmond, over.
1: Hey, not much more than you go east. I've been lit out there 6 months ago,
0: east. Clear to go east all the way. I have the derailleur down waiting on you, over.
1: All right, thank you.
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2: 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Detector out.

0: 492. 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
1: Give me one second. Under 4, 3238. What light number you got?

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0: Answering over.
1: Keep the D-Rella down for us also.
0: Copy that over.
2: My

0: sir. 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Yeah, Bobby Lee, let the NTO grab that 197. You come over here to the west end of row 11. I've got one that's going to need to take the shove in 12 first, and then we'll help 492. West end, Bobby Lee.
1: 30, 30. We had a spot by chance where we were putting the VP where we are dropping our cut at. Our T10 cut.
0: You can drop that T10 cut there, just shy of the crossover there, and declare the crossovers. I haven't looked at, let me look and see where we can put that DC plate.
2: Over up, here we go, signal location, Jay.

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1: Info 41J.
0: Just waiting on this DC-1 ahead of you to clear up, and then you'll get some lights. Yeah, they're just setting off. He was doing a heat run, but he just got off. 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
2: Daytona.
0: Job, Daytona.
2: Daytona.
0: Permission to board 24-24.
2: Sir, you got permission. 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

0: Hey, Tower 491, you can follow that mobile unit head to B Tower there.
1: Understand. There we go, 3129.
2: All right, so long,
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0: 492 to
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0: 492. We're on ready to head east down T10 and drop 5 cut over.
1: All right, permission down T10.
0: All right.
1: Hey,
0: you might want to send a shop truck to come out here and look at this third car. Flagged it for a hot wheel. I just cut the car out and bled the brakes off, and the brake rigging ain't coming off of the wheel. 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
1: 197, you said third car?
0: That's right, my third car.

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1: Oh, nothing. 3, 7, 31, 29.

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0: But I cut car number.
1: Yes, sir. Give 10.
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0: 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Cross that street up. Lane 58 over 638.
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0: Good accident, deep, I know that.

0: insulation and stuff is all in the damn cab and stuff like that. 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
0: Yeah, that shop truck en route.
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0: All right, well, you think you're on Town 32?
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1: That's right.
0: Come on in the South Connection Power Cross River Road 9. 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
1: Hey, Tower.
0: Hey, we're coming in now. I'm sure I was playing with them.
2: Got 3-7, give me a second.
1: 3-1-49. Who was that calling me now, over?
0: The M60604.
1: M60604. Holding up the car as well. I'll be with y'all just a moment.
2: 3-1-49. Go ahead, over.
0: On the ground, football track, watch your front from the bottom of 12. We can't reach the shuttle, we've got 7-3-20 at a time.
3: Yeah, reach 3-20 at a time, shuttle 3-1-29.

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0: You will, show that 12 all the way east of your area at the bottom. And then I'll get y'all a ride back to the head there. Okay, yeah, just show it all the way east for me, and we'll have one set over to it so he won't have to get a ride, set over a few cars. Thank you, gentlemen.
1: Coming.
2: You probably ain't gonna need room about 20, 25 cars on that west end.
0: Probably 492.
1: Ready to head to R3.
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1: 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It's second set of units. Now all the brakes are on that unit.
2: All right.

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0: Howard, the breakdown was on the whole complete hump set on that second set.
1: All right, thanks, sir. 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I guess he's set up there.

0: 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Sir, when y'all ready to start swinging there, R3 lined up switching lead towards that light.
1: I'm not sure if it closed that angle, cocky.

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0: Yes, sir. We all finished up here and 12 ready to come out and go to the shop if we can.
1: Come on with it, R12C21 to the shop.
0: Here we go, thank you.
2: 492. 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

0: Saturday, M452, lined out of 9, T21, looking out at the shop gate.
1: 9, looking out, here we go.
2: M491 service center, over. Sir, M491, come by the tunnel, headed to the west end, have 5 units for you. The first one over to D row will be a 4023.
1: West end D row is going to be down, come in, go to track 72, yellow mark to D row.
2: 72, yellow mark 0, thank you.

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1: Hey, J.D., J.E., this is I-19705, got Daniels and McDaniel. We came on duty at 1700 with bulletin number 97375. I put it in the system trying to load up. PGC is not doing anything, over.
0: All right, 97375, you said?
1: That's right, 97375.
0: All right, it looks like they're activated. 91 messages.
1: Yeah, that's right, 91 messages. Came out loaded at 0705-1638. Everything looked good with the orders and everything. So I just put it in. I don't think I did anything wrong. It's not. I guess I'll just wait for it to time out and try it again, I guess. Well, we're trying to. You want to do a rundown right now?
0: Yeah, go ahead.
2: Well, you got most of it already. 23 loads, no empties. 4384 on the tonnage. 4,400 feet long. $3,500 gallons a liter, and PTC, TO's up, but, well, anyway, trying to get all that going, but that's all I got for you.
0: All right, did the previous crew check out their warm wheel? They were supposed to check it when they installed, but they disappeared before they called me back.
2: Yeah, we had this car inspectors come out here and check it out and said it's good to go. It needs to, it's fine until it gets to its destination, they said.
0: All right, good to go. What did they find? Did they tell you?
2: Not exactly. No, I walked back there, but I didn't really comprehend what they were trying to tell me. He just told me it was good to go, and like I say, they got to put it in their system as being bad ordered, but it's good to go. But so when it gets to wherever it's going, it'll have to be set out, you know, and worked on or whatever.
0: No, I understand. At least they've got the information in their system. I guess, if you can get your PTC fired up, once you get that fired up, there'll be signal indication. There is one getting ready to leave out way across. You're going to have to wait for it, looks like.
2: All right, we'll wait patiently for a signal until I turn it over.
0: All

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1: Thirty-one ninety-four, clear drop 3, bunch it up for me. 3194, swing when you can, cut 10 left in the clear.

0: Give me about 6 more there, 3194. Last one there, 3194.
1: How many more? 3230.
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0: 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Alright, 3194, 15th of the bump.
1: 15th.
2: CPRJ Tower.
3: Hey, Tower.
2: I just came on.
1: 20.
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0: 10 down and 9, 3194.
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1: Oh, this is the 3129.
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1: Waiter.
0: Yes, sir. Beat you. Your West End, two of them. We got a 5371 and a 3194. First one across the way is at 5371.
2: Seven and 505, engine 920. Got a meteor pose, medium. Victoria, main track, track 1, don't find out.

0: WQI 19705, clear Lang, check one. Locomotive WQI 905, northbound.
1: What'd you say that first from across the zero is?
2: 6371 there, Oak.
1: And the other one?
2: 3194.
1: Alright, derailer down, verify 74 track to the market for Tiger Eastmost, brought down DP to go.
2: Alright, 74 time Eastmost.

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0: Alright, appreciate it, y'all. 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
0: Hey, we're coming here to this 905 with the ceiling fell down, and they started moving and come by. Well, what you want to see?
1: They already all out past Jamestown, so I guess just disregard, and I guess they just took it as is.
0: All right, and before we're going to head back to the shop, then.
1: All right, thank you.
0: Thank you.
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0: 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On this seat 3, we ready to go east when we can.
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0: 7. Clear to go, Hot. Yes. Check out East End, D runner. Here we go.
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1: 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Talking about the 260 down on 5, know that.
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0: 3, 3, 3, 3, 3, 3, 3, 3, 3, 3,
1: 3, 3, 3, 3, 3, 3, 3, 3, 3, 3, 3, 3, 3, 3, 3, 3, 3, 3, 3, 3, 3, 3, 3, 3, 3, 3, 3, 3, 3, 3, 3, 3, 3, 3, 3, 3, 3, 3, 3, 3, 3, 3, 3, 3, 3, 3, 3, 3, 3, 3, 3, 3, 3, 3, 3, 3, 3, 3, 3, 3, 3, 3, 3, 3, 3, 3, 3, 3, 3, 3, 3, 3, 3, 3, 3, 3, 3, 3, 3, 3, 3, 3, 3, 3, 3, 3, 3, 3, 3, 3, 3, 3, 3, 3, 3, 3, 3, 3, 3, 3, 3, 3, 3, 3, 3, 3, 3, 3, 3, 3, 3, 3, 3, 3, 3, 3, 3, 3, 3, 3, 3, 3, 3, 3, 3, 3, 3

0: Puerto Rico, go ahead and go to channel 1.
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1: Stop. Good afternoon, I'm on main. Bruce Williams. Sorry. Main 2.

3 3 3 3 3 3 3 3 3 3 3 3 3 3 3 3 3 3 3 3 3 3 3 3 3 3 3 3 3 3 3 3 3 3 3 3 3 3 3 3 3 3 3 3 3 3 3 3 3 3 3 3 3 3 3 3 3 3 3 3 3 3 3 3 3 3 3 3 3 3 3 3 3 3 3 3 3 3 3 3 3 3 3 3 3 3 3 3 3 3 3 3 3 3 3 3 3 3 3 3 3 3 3 3 3 3 3 3 3 3 3 3 3 3 3 3 3 3 3 3 3 3 3 3 3 3 3 3 3 3 3 3 3 3 3 3 3 3 3 3 3 3 3 3 3 3 3 3 3 3 3 3 3 3 3 3 3 3 3 3 3 3 3 3 3 3 3 3 3 3 3 3 3 3 3 3 3 3 3 3 3 3 3 3 3 3 3 3 3

0: Nah, he just said, hold on.
1: Yeah, I'll figure out. 695, you go out and sit tight out here for a little while.
2: Great day.

0: 38803, got an approach Southway Cross, number two track, 3040, northbound.
1: How many more feet?

0: No, you got to cut in, baby.
1: G388, I'll get them picked up here shortly and take it out here to you. My van's taken up at the moment. They're on duty here in about 30 minutes. I'll get them out there.
2: All right. Get out of here, well. I got you.
1: Flies, get on there.
2: All you need is bodies.
1: All right, I'll get them bodies to you.
0: I'm going to need one more swing light on this 492 to 80,000.

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1: Hey, this head out car, Charlie Echo Foxtrot X-ray, 816-245. It ain't on our paperwork or nothing. Just want to make sure it's going to go with us or what.
0: R-457, give me that car number again, please.
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0: 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You said it was an Echo what?
1: EEFX 816-245.

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1: No, CE Charlie Echo Foxtrot X-ray. CEFX 816245.
0: All right, I got it now.
1: All right.
0: All right, 1 second, let me look it up. Yes, sir, it is in Orlando, so it's good to go.
1: All right, well, we ready to blast off, then.
0: All the way around South Connection, buzzing them up.
1: Go.

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1: 457-05, ready to brief head the Baldwin, over.
0: Go ahead, Delaware.
1: 457-05, bulletin 97485, 70 messages, Grantham right on duty at 1830, got lead engine 358, second engine 5500, all head in power, got over 4100 gallons of fuel, both of them. Have 74 lows, 13 empty, 79.20 on the ton, 64.64 on the length. We are key train restricted to 50. No work be performed, straight shot ball, and count days update, TO, PTC is working, plenty of power, over.
0: All right, sounds good. Be taking on the keys in there, over.
1: Go, over.
0: Fletcher.
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2: 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Just double check with you. 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Anything to prevent that train going through the tunnel?
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0: 492, go ahead with your job briefing.
1: Got Floyd and Bailey on duty, 1630 with bulletin 97350. We got 140 loads, 49 empties, 11463 on the feet, 18491 on the head, DP, PTC trip optimizer is operable. Conductor should be on the head in the next few minutes. No working route. Got over 4,000 gallons on each locomotive. Engine's been calendar dayed and in the correct spot, and nothing to restrict our locomotive tractor effort over.
0: All right, sounds good. Be safe on occasion, over.
1: All right, thank you. 6 492 out.
0: That's about true.

0: you love this 261 that much? Is that why you ain't bidding off of it?
1: Oh, well, it pays about the same as going to Thomasville.
0: So it'd be good to go home every night.
1: Well, I get to go home and sleep in my bed, and that's about all I do is sleep. I'm about getting tired of it. I'm also getting tired of getting these same engineers over and over again.
0: All right, this 97545 show to activate on M60604 at 1942 CMC.
1: 1942 CMC. Just between me and you, how did that do on the last leg of the trip, right?

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1: That one lit up for us. 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

0: 492 8 South.
1: M605 calling that service in a form of
2: over.
1: Yes, sir, 605, we load up on this 71. I reckon we'd like to make us a reverse move to that West End Derail, over.
2: All right. I got 795 sitting down there. He's going to pull high for you. But I got to get you out to get him in. So, he's clear to go.
1: Understand, clear to go. We'll be looking out for that 795 back there with him pulling high for us. Come on.
2: Copy that, 795.
3: Yeah, getting high. Y'all hear that back there? Y'all clear?
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1: Thank you.
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3: 7.

0: Yes, sir. Yeah, these engines ain't set up right. He's having to fix them to brake test them.
1: Oh. Turn on these bottom engines, get the AC running. So I was waiting.
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0: 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Six oh five,
1: that's
0: nope.
1: Got one engine going in the 73. As soon as they clear you, I'm going out with.
0: All right, watching out for that one to go in that 73. The conductor headed to the bottom of our cut right now, so he keeps his eyes on.

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0: 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End of transmission.
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3: Service center for G388. Carry him out to Brunel, please.
2: On my way.
4: 5004 engine sitting under west of D-Road waiting on you.